0: 630 near the altitude, Caribou 150.
1: Okay, 150 over 630.
2: Approach United 828 out of 22.5, just the name is on Bradlad 150 with information for them.
0: United 828 Spokane approach, Expeditors Yankee, runway 16 approach, Narita QNH 3002, information Mike.
2: 3002, Mike.
0: United 828 confirmed, Expeditors Yankee approach, runway 16.
2: Yeah, I left the
0: UPS 119, will you speak to 210 north from the Tokyo Greater 120, decimal 2.
1: 120, decimal 2, will you speak to 210, UPS
3: 119. Control for FedEx 6030, just confirm we are cleared for the Rutas Gulf. Is that correct?
0: FedEx 6030, that is correct, Rutas Gulf arrival.
3: Okay. Expect your Rutas Gulf arrival. Direct JPNS, descending to level 150, FedEx 6030.
0: CJ 1151, turn right heading 190, video speed to 210 north.
4: And now speed to 210, right heading 190, JJ 1151.
0: CJ 1151, return heading 190, speed 210 north.
4: Speed to 210, heading 190, JJ 1151.
0: United 828, clear via loop log, go for a bow, descend to reach, level 1505, back
2: left. Via the Lubla Golf arrival 150 by Bagley United 828.

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0: Japan Air 3082, Sky Heading 010, Vector to Final Cross Course, maintain 10,000.
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2: Tokyo Proxy, Sky 605, direct cruise, descending side 1508 degrees, good bye.
0: Eastside 605, Tokyo Approach, Expedal Yankee, Runway 16 Left Approach, Narita QNH 3002, Information November.
2: Eastside RS Yankee, 16 Left 3002, Information November, Eastside 605.
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2: Descend 6000, Japan Air 3082.

0: Inside the 605, flight heading 1990, vector to final cross course, maintain 7000.
1: Heading 1990, maintain 7000, vector to 605.
0: Headache 6030, traffic 10 o'clock, 15 miles, southeastbound, 8400 to 9000, Boeing 777.
2: I'm looking for the traffic, 6030.

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1: Okay, heading 360, and continue descent 10,000, FedEx 6030.
0: United A2H, Sky heading 310, Victor to Pineapples course.
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0: All Nippon, Niner 376 traffic, 11 o'clock, 15 miles, southeast one, Niner Tazan, Airbus 321.
2: Tokyo Port Sydney 201, direct courier, using receive flight 1505, repassing flight 193, information 5.
0: Junior 201, Tokyo approach, expect the Shanky, runway 16 left approach, Narita QNH 3002, information November.
2: Expect the RS Yankee 16 left, 3006, information November, Junior 201.
0: FedEx 6030, contact Tokyo radar 120.2.
1: Okay, I understand. 120.3 for FedEx 6030.
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2: Tokyo Approach Radar 338, leaving the level 294, Slot Map 240, we have 5.
0: Orange Liner 338, Tokyo Approach, Expectless Yankee, Runway 160, Approach, Narita QNH 3002, Information November.
2: Expectless Yankee 160, 3002, Orange Liner 338.
0: Orange Liner 338, Flair, Dear Brutus, Go Forever, Listen to Read, Calibre 240, by Mama.
2: Flair via Rutas Golf Arrival, descend and reach flight 240 by Mamas, Orina 338.
0: Low Nippon Niner 376, clear traffic, turn left any 340 and maintain 10,000.
1: Narita 340, maintain 10,000, Nippon Niner 376.

0: Virginia 201, turn right heading 200.
1: Right heading 200, Virginia 201.
2: Tokyo Approach AP348, Ebbing Flavor 321, descend to Ridge Flavor 240 by Mammoth with Mike.
0: AP348, Tokyo Approach, Expedited Yankee, runway 16 Rest Approach, 39H3002, information November.
2: Expedited Yankee, runway 16 Rest, AP348.
0: AP348, clear via Routers, go for level, descend to Ridge, level 240 by Mammoth.
2: Clear by Routers, go for level, descend to Ridge Flavor 240 by Mammoth, AP348.

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1: Declare to Venus, see Solomon 150, see 348.

0: Nokia Corporation Senior 221 descending flight 150 via Bridge, heading flight 221, information line.
1: CN 221 Tokyo Approach, expect ICN T-runway 16 left approach. Later change 3001, information Oscar.
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1: CN 221 clear via Swamp Golf Arrival.
0: Clear the Swamp Golf Arrival, CN 221.
2: Tokyo, good morning. Cebu 5064, descending flight level 240, level by Mammoth.
1: Cebu 5064, Tokyo Approach, expect ICN T-runway 16 left approach. Narita JNH 3001, information Oscar.
2: We'll get Oscar 3001, Islas Yankee, runway 16 left, Cebu 5064.
1: Cebu 5064, and clear via Rutas Golf Arrival.
2: And Rutas Golf Arrival, 5064.

0: Orange Liner 338, final heading 360, Vector 2, final cross hold.
1: Flight heading 360, Orange Liner 338.

0: components trainer, V3X, are listening 340, descend and maintain 6000.
1: Heading 340, descend 6000, final 338.
0: Seven 5064, clear director Venus, descend and maintain flight above 150. Seven 5064, confirm clear director Venus, descend and maintain flight above 150.
2: 150 direct Venus, 5064.
0: Thank you.

0: approach at 5775, 315, descending 240 by Mama, with information Oscar.
1: Select 5775, touch approach, expect IRCN, T runway 16, left approach, clear via Rutas, Golf Arrival.
0: Expect ILS, Yankee 16 left, and cleared Rutas, Golf Arrival, set at 5775.

0: Tokyo Approach, good morning, Alpha 112, direct Zulia, descend climber 150, information mic.
1: Alpha 112, Tokyo Approach, expect high left CNT, runway 16, left approach. Retaining 3001, information Oscar.
0: Other expected on a 16 level approach gate, estimate 3001, information Oscar, Alpha 112.
1: Epsilon 112, confirm runway 16 Lima and clear VS1 for golf arrival.
0: Roger, 16 Lima, clear the first golf arrival, Epsilon 112.
1: FedEx 5775, re-clear direct VLANs, descend maintain flight level 150.
2: Direct, VLANs, descend flight level 150, FedEx 5775.

0: Yep, so 112, clear direct Casio, maintain flight level 150.
1: Under the Casio, Papa 150 approaches.
0: A1 150.
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0: 20.2, Cebu 5064. 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
2: So for 6501, item 3, 6501, 6501,
1: 150, repeat. East 601, Tokyo approach runway 16, left clear BS1, all for arrival.
2: Runway 16 left, clear, cross, 6401.

0: 下这个411的Level
1: 240, Canto 4119 on Tokyo approach, runway 16 left, clear via Lutas for arrival.
0: Runway 16 left, Lutas for arrival,
1: Canto 4119. Epsilon 112, descend maintain 11000.
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0: Air Canton 4119, be clear direct to Venus. Please maintain flight level 150.
1: Direct to Venus, descend to flight level 150, Air Canton 4119.

0: 5775, contact Tokyo Radar 130, decimal 2.
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1: 120, decimal 2, FedEx 5775.

0: morning, Tokyo Police KJ 1101-3, between 1505, Greek, now passing 1901, is approaching to Osaka.
1: Good morning, KJ 1101, Tokyo, approach runway 16 left, clear BS1, 445.
0: Runway 16 left, clear BS1, 445, KJ 1101.

0: Division 1131, declare direct Cassio, maintain flight level
1: 1.0. Direct Cassio, Division 1131, Division 1131.
0: Division 1131, maintain flight level
1: 1.50. Direct maintain flight level 1.50, Division 1131.
0: Encanto 4119, declare direct boost, descend maintain 10,000.
2: Track 2 boost, descend maintain 10,000, Encanto 4119.
3: Tokyo approaching 2030 heavy at 3, continue to fly to 150, leaving 1998.
0: The 203 Tokyo approach right, expect ICNT runway 16 right approach, clear BS swamp, golf arrival.
3: Clear BS swamp, golf arrival, expect ICNT 16 right approach, 203.
0: All station Tokyo approach, parallel rise approaches from 16 left and right in progress.

0: Enhant 4119 now, fly heading 360, vector 2, final plus 4.
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0: Air Canto 4119, Air Canto 4119, Air Canto 4119, Air Canto 4119, Air Canto 4119, Air Canto 4119, Air Canto 4119, Air Canto 4119, Air Canto 4119, Air Canto 4119, Air Canto 4119, Air Canto 4119, Air 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Air Canto 4119, Air Canto 4119, Air Canto 4119, Air Canto 4119, Air Canto 4119,
1: Zen 203, flying heading 180, vector to final approach for Tisana maintain 11,000.
2: Heading 180, Tisana maintain 11,000, Chimia 203.
1: Zen 203, confirm heading 180, Tisana maintain 11,000.
2: Heading 180, Tisana maintain 11,000, Chimia 203.

0: Tokyo approach, Mike Air 200, passing number 300, number 200. 240, we have number.
1: Mike Air 200, Tokyo approach, runway 16 left, clear via route as call for arrival. Information, Papa.
0: Runway 16 left, clear via route as call for arrival.

0: Tokyo Approach TVA 241 testing flight level 162 descending to flight level 150 with Papa.
1: TVA 241 Tokyo Approach runway 16 left clear via swamp for arrival. Runway 16 left
0: clear via swamp for arrival, TVA 241.

0: Answer 705, Tokyo Approach, runway 16 left, clear via swamp, call for arrival.
1: Runway 16 left, clear via swamp, call for arrival, also 705.
0: Moscow 200, traffic 10 o'clock, 3 miles, southeast one, converting flight route 9800 to flight level 170, call for speed.
1: Copy, looking out,
0: Moscow 200. TV 241, flying heading 190, vector 2, final approach course, descent maintain 7000.
2: Heading 190, descent maintain 7000, TV 241.
0: Answer 705, clear direct of Casio, descent maintain 7000.
1: Say
0: again, point also 705. Answer 705, clear direct of Casio, descent maintain 7000.
1: Clear Casio, descending 7000, also 705.
0: Jet Alpha 500, Alpha traffic 2 o'clock, 30 miles, converging, leaving flight about 200 to 180, Eva 320.
3: 500, Alpha, Roger, looking out, instruction.

0: Maka 200, previous traffic, turbo clock, 12 miles, south east bound, leaving flight level 142. Airstar 705, turn right heading 200.
1: Right heading 200, airstar 705.

0: market 200 traffic, sir.
1: Market 200, again.
0: So we have traffic inside. Market.
1: Roger.

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1: Eastern 13,000, Mach 200.
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1: QA 241, descent maintain 6000.
0: Descent maintain 6000, QA 241.
2: Tokyo approach, orange line up 524, leaving flight of 283, descend to 240 with Quebec.
1: Orange line up 524, Tokyo approach, expected is Yankee, 16 left approach, give a route as Golf arrival.
2: Expect Iris Yankee, 16 left, clear via route as Golf arrival, orange line up 524.
1: Market 200, departure traffic 11 o'clock, 10 miles, southeast 9500 for 12000, point 747.
3: Looking out, market 200.
1: Seaway 241, down, right heading 250, descent maintains 3000.
0: Turn right heading 250, descent maintains 3000, QA 241.
1: Yeah, so 701, reduce speed to 210. Company
4: also 705.
1: Yasuo 705, how about that? Reduce Q10 now.
4: Speed 210 now, Yasuo 705.
3: Yes, market 220, we have your head side.
1: Roger.
5: We're approaching on the port 179, leaving flight 176, descend flight 157, information Quebec.
1: On the port 179, don't you approach? Expect Iris Yankee, 16 left approach.
5: Expect Iris Yankee, 16 left on the port 179.
1: Only for 179, Likia Direct Gemin, disarmament 9000.
5: Direct Gemin, descent 9000, only for 179.

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1: 6000, ESO 705.

0: Yeah, beach 568, Brian heading 200, they see the final approach calls.
1: Heading 200, beach 568.
2: And approach, orange line 440-2964-240.
0: Orange line 440, Tokyo approach, information Quebec, expect that is Yankee, 16 left approach. Give you a loot, that's all flyable.
2: Roger, and expect Rufus Golf arrival for Island Yankee 16 left. With Quebec, orange line 440, thank you.
0: TV 241, down left heading 220.
3: On left heading 220, TV 241.
0: Castle 705, town right heading 250, descending 5000.
4: Right heading 250, descending 5000, also 705.
0: Mark at 200, right heading 340, safety to find approach calls, maintain 13000.
5: Heading 340, maintain 13000, mark at 200.
0: Orange line 524, clear direct to Venus, descending flightable 150.
6: Clear direct to Venus, descending flightable 150, orange line 524.

0: T-Bay 241, found the fitting 19 and drop descendant in 1800. Care for the Yankee 16 left approach.
1: Turn left heading 19 and drop descendant in 1800. Clear drive the Yankee 16 left approach TA241.
0: Airflow 705, descendant in 3000.
2: Descending 3000, airflow 705.
0: Air beach 568, found residing 25, drop descendant in 6000.
3: Descending 250, descend 6000, air beach 568.
0: Mark at 200, descendant in 6000.
2: Tokyo approach SO705, request normal speed.
0: SO705, reduce speed to 1900 or less.
2: Speed 1900, not or less, SO705.

0: Castle 705, time of heading 200, radio speed 170 on the left.
1: Left heading 200, speed 170 or less, also 705.
0: Yeah, beach 568, time right heading 270.
2: Right heading 270, beach 568.
0: Castle 705, descending 1800, with that first final approach course.
1: Descending 1800, also 705.
0: T-way 241, contact tower 1, additional 35.
3: Contact tower 1-8-3-5, T-way 241.
0: Castle 705, turn left heading 130, Kefaris Yankee 16 left approach.
1: Left heading 130, clear the ILS Yankee 16 left, also 705.
0: Yeah, beach 568, reduce speed to 19
2: and runoff. Reduce speed to 19 and runoff, yeah, beach 568.
0: Orange liner 440, require direct to Venus, disarmament incredible 150.
4: Free clear direct Venus, descend and maintain 150, orange liner 440.
0: Yeah, beach 568, disarmament 3000.
2: Then 3000, yeah, beach 568.

0: SO705, contact tower YD-35.
1: Tower 10835, SO705.
0: Yeah, P568, turn left heading 240, disarmament, then 1800.
2: Turn heading 240, then 1800, yeah, P568.
0: Yeah, beach 568, and reduce speed to 170
2: knots. Reduce speed to 170 knots, yeah, beach 568.
0: All Nippon 179, right heading 299, traffic city, final approach call, design maintain 6000.
3: Heading 290, descend 6000, Nippon 179.
0: All station Tokyo approach, runway 16 right is closed, runway 16 right is closed. Air Beach 568, turn left heading 190, clear for Yankee 16 left approach.
2: Turn heading 190, clear for Yankee runway 16 left approach, Air Beach 568.
0: Market 200, turn left heading 300.
4: Left heading 300, market 200.
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3: Tokyo Control, good morning, Air Premier 731, descending to Flagler 1505, please.
0: Air Premier 731, Tokyo Approach, Mission Quebec, gauge 3000, expect Iris Yankee, 16 left approach.
3: 3000, expect Iris Yankee, running 16 left, Air Premier 731.
0: Air Premier 731, give your swamp golf arrival.
3: We have the swamp golf arrival, Air Premier 731, AB.
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0: 200, make 85 approach course, maintain 7,000. Expect a short cut vector.
1: Fly heading 200, descend to 7,000, expect short pattern as on 102.
0: Mach at 200, turn left heading 190, clear for ICN key 16 left approach.
2: Left heading 190, clear for ICN key runway 16 left, mark at 200.

0: Market 200, contact Narita Tower, wind decimal 35.
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3: Fly Heading 350, disarmament 6000, Orange Liner 524.
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0: Left 260, descent 1800, Onippon 179.
1: Ascend 102, turn right heading 250, descent maintain 6000.
2: Right turn heading 250, descent maintain 6000, Ascend 102.

0: All Nippon 1790, I'm repeating 1980, KFR is Yankee 16 left approach.
1: Yankee 1980, KFR is Yankee, runway 16 left approach, All Nippon 1790.
0: Ashana 102, descend and maintain 3000.
2: Descend maintain 3000, Ashana 102.
0: Orange Liner 524, I'm repeating 340.
3: Left of 340, Orange Liner 524.

0: APMA 731, fly heading 170 vector, define approach course, maintain 7000.
1: Heading 170, maintain 7000, APMA 731.
0: Orange line 102, determine 10, 1000.
2: Determine 1000, orange line 102.

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1: 1-Y-35, All Nippon 179.
0: Ashana 102, this time maintain 1800.
2: This time maintain 1800, Ashana 102.

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3: 210, descend 4000, orange liner 524.
0: Orange liner 440, fly heading 320, vector defined approach course, disarmament 6000.
4: Fly heading 320, confirm and descend 6000, orange liner 440.
0: Orange liner 440, radio speed 210, not descend 6000, and maintain heading 320.
4: Okay, heading 320, and DCL 210, descend 6000, orange liner 440.

0: Tokyo Radar 120.2, Air Premier 731, good day.
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1: 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Expect ILS Yankee, runway 16 left approach. Clear to be a Lutas Golf arrival.
0: Lutas Golf arrival, say ILS Yankee.

0: Tokyo Approach, TP357 Federoli, Bigfoot 57207, descending at level 150 by grid, information Sierra.
1: TP570, Tokyo Approach, runway 16 left, cleared via Swamp Golf Arrival, descent reach flight level 150 by grid.
0: Runway 16 left, cleared by Swamp Golf Arrival, cross grip flight level 150, TP570.

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0: Tokyo approach Air Force 701 direct Kurip descending Flyway 150 information Sierra.
1: Air Force 701 Tokyo approach report Alshu.
0: Passing Flyway 174.
1: Air Force 701 Raja runway 16 left clear to be a swamp golf arrival. Descent to reach flight level 150 by Kurip.
0: Descent Flyway 150 by Kurip swamp golf arrival is running 16 left Air Force 701.

0: Tokyo Radar Lima 612, leaving 3172 for tomorrow's information Sierra.
1: Orangina 612, Tokyo Approach, runway 16 left, clear the via. Luna, Golf Arrival, maintain flight level 240.
0: Maintain 240, Luna, Golf Arrival, runway 16 left, clear the via.

0: on Nippon 8508, fly heading 330, vector to final approach call.
1: Heading 330, on Nippon 8508.
2: Affirm to the mark, Canada, Southern, 62, train, 72, runnable 1000, information 0.
0: China Southern 623, Tokyo approach, report altitude.
2: Passing 1, runnable 1700, Southern 623.
0: China Southern 623 Raja, runway 16 left, cleared via Swamp, Golf, Arrival, descent to reach flight level 150, by clip.
2: Expect runway 16 left, descent to level 150, by grid, China Southern 623.
0: All Nippon 8508, descent to maintain 6000.
1: Descent to maintain 6000, to Nippon 8508.
0: On Nippon 8508, contact Tokyo radar 120.2.
1: Radar 120.2, on Nippon 8508.
2: China Southern 623, confirm, swamp Soho arrival.
0: China Southern 623, affirm, cleared via swamp Golf arrival.
2: Swamp Soho arrival, China Southern 626.
0: Air pitch 570, descend and maintain 6000.
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1: Orange Yana 408, Tokyo approach, runway 16 left, clear to be a Lutas Golf arrival. Maintain flight level 240.
0: 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Maintain flight level 240, Orange Yana 408.

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0: AirSol 701, Roger, maintain 9000.
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0: APH 570, contact Tokyo radar 120.2.
1: Radar 1202, APH 570.
3: Tokyo approach air on 322, high rate bridge test reach, flight level 1505, fully testing flight level 168, information Sierra.
0: Air Hancock 322, Tokyo approach, runway 16 left, cleared via swamp, golf, arrival, descent to reach flight level 150, fight clip.
3: Runway 16 left, clear swamp, golf, arrival, descent to reach, flight level 1505, clear, Air Hancock 322.
0: China Southern 63, descent via start to 9000.
4: China Southern 623,
0: descend via star to 9000.
4: China Southern 623, descend via star to 9000, China Southern 623.
5: Okay, approach EVA
0: 108 comply with restriction.
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0: AirSol 701, fly heading 1900, vector to final approach course, descent maintain 6000.
2: Heading 1900, descent maintain 6000, AirSol 701.

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0: Alright, we'll expect 16 left, the ILS Yankee to 16 left, and was that the Supac November for Connie 528?
1: Connie 528, negative, cleared via Spock, Golf Arrival.
0: Can you spell that for Connie 528?
1: Connie 528, confirm cleared via Spock, Golf Arrival, G Arrival.
0: For Connie 528, thank you.
1: Connie 528, descend via star to 8000.
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1: 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That's 340, that's 340.

0: Mountain 8000.
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0: Tower left Australia 9260, runway 16 right is closed due to disabled aircraft. Delay unknown. Requesting attention.
1: Tower
0: left Australia 9263, thank you. Expect that is Yankee, runway 16 left approach, clear via swamp, go flyable. Descend and maintain 11000.
1: ILS Yankee, runway 16 left, one to go for arrival, descend and maintain for level 1-1-6-7, for Australia 9263.
2: Dynasty 102, confirm, expect ILS Yankee, runway 16 left approach.
3: Hey, friend, we are ILS Yankee, runway 16 left approach, Dynasty 102.

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1: Dynasty 102, go ahead.
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1: Dynasty 102, affirm.
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1: Tango Yaks Italia 9263, contact Tokyo radar 120.2.
2: 120.2, Tokyo approach scenario 205, maintaining flight level 150 with Tango.
1: GR 205, Tokyo approach runway 16 left, cleared via swamp, golf arrival, descend maintain 1000.
2: Runway 16 left, clear via swamp, golf arrival, maintain pressure to maintain 1000, scenario 205.

0: 43-9KH2997 and declared of direct of Big 10. JR205, contact Tokyo radar 120.2.
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0: JR205 and descender maintain 900,000, contact Tokyo radar 120.2.
1: To maintain 900,000, contact radar 1202, generator 205.
0: China Air 439, re-cleared direct Vixen, Victor India, X-ray Echo November. China Air 439, fly heading 180, vector 2, final approach course, maintain 11,000.
1: Fly heading 180 and maintain 11,000, and 439.
2: Tokyo approach speed to be 1175, direct grid, maintain flyby 150, information Tango.
0: DJ 1175, Tokyo approach, runway 16, left, cleared via swamp, golf arrival, maintain flight level 150.
2: Runway 16 left here, clear the swamp to golf, to flight gear, swamp to golf arrival, maintain flyby 150, severe 1175.
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1: Reduce speed to 230 knots, China Air 439.
0: China Air 439, descend and maintain 900,000, contact Tokyo radar 120.2.
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0: China Air 439, QNH 2997, contact Tokyo radar 120.2.
1: 29997, contact 120.2, and 439.
0: DJR 1175, re-cleared direct Vixen, descend and maintain 11,000.
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0: Orange Liner 602, descend via star 2, 10,000.
3: Liner via star 2, 10,000, Orange Liner 602.
4: Tokyo approach, good morning, Cebu 5054, descending to cross Mammoth level 240.
0: Cebu Air 5054, Tokyo approach, runway 16 left, expect arrest Yankee, runway 16 left approach, cleared via Lutas Golf arrival, descend and maintain flight level 150.
4: Lutas Golf arrival, runway 16 and descend level 160, 150, Cebu 5054.
0: Cebu Air 5054, confirm expect IRS Yankee, runway 16 left approach.
4: IRS Yankee, runway 16 left, Cebu 5054, thank you.
0: DJR 1175, contact Tokyo radar 120.2.
2: Tokyo radar 120.2, Cebu Air 1175.
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5: Tokyo approach is entering 8058, maintain flight level 150, information Tango.
0: The Spring 858, Tokyo approach, expect IRS Yankee, runway 16 left approach, cleared via swamp, golf arrival, maintain flight level 150.
5: Clear via swamp, golf arrival, expect IRS Yankee, runway 16 left approach, maintain flight level 150, Spring 858.

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1: スピード250シマケ280。
2: Look at birds, 184, double
0: 405. Eva, mind, hold, talk, approach. Expect a rest, Yankee, runway 16, left approach, cleared via Rutas, golf arrival. Descend on maintain, flight level 150.
2: Okay, expect runway 16, left, I was Yankee, runway 16, left, clear for Rutas, golf arrival, and descend on 150.
0: Seven Air 5054, descend via Star 210,000.
3: Yes, descend via Star 10,000, 75054.
4: Tokyo approach Pratia 50, maintaining flight level 150 with uniform.
0: Sonata Air 501, Tokyo approach, runway 16 left, clear the via stamp, golf arrival, descend and maintain 11,000.
4: ILS 16 left and clear the stamp, golf arrival, and descend and maintain 11,000, Pratia 501.
0: Air 73, descend via start 8,000.
5: Descend to 8,000 via start, 73.

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1: Tokyo radar 120.2, TA251, sayonara.
0: Sayonara.ZP21, contact Tokyo radar 120.2.
2: 120.2, ZP21.

0: Tokyo approach. Good afternoon, Tower Bay 800, descending flight number 240, reach by Mama. We have uniform.
1: Skywalker 800, Tokyo approach. Good afternoon. Expect IRC Yankee runway 16 left approach, cleared via Lutas Golf arrival. Descend to reach flight level 240 by Mama.
0: Descend flight level 240, reach by Mama. IRC Yankee runway 16 left, Lutas Golf arrival. Skywalker 800.
1: Skywalker 800, report passing altitude.
0: We're passing flight level 276, Skywalker 800.
1: Skywalker 800, Roger, reduce speed to 250 knots or less.
0: Speed 250 or less, Skywalker 800.
1: 1184, reduce speed to 210
2: knots. Speed 210 knots is 184.
1: EVA-184, contact Tokyo radar, 120.2.
2: 120.2, EVA-184.
1: 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Air Junior 1379, descend via star to 10,000.
3: Descend via star to 10,000, Air Junior 1379.

0: 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
1: Airbus 546, Tokyo Approach, Runway 16, left clear via route as Golf Arrival.
0: Airbus 546, Runway 16, left clear via route as Golf Arrival.

0: MP5 for 63DSP, 250 knots, rest is solamente flightable 150.
1: MP5 for 63DSP, 250 knots, rest is solamente flightable 150.

0: Foxtrot Bravo CCP1 leading Friday 208, position to Friday 150, we have information uniform.
1: CP1 touch approach, expect IRS Yankee runway 16 left approach, clear via Spock, call for arrival.
0: Expect IRS Yankee 16 left, clear via Spock, call for arrival, GP1.
1: GP1, release speed 250 knots,
0: release speed 250 knots, GP1.

0: GP1 this is the Bayer Star to 9000.
1: This is the Bayer Star to 9000 GP1.
0: GP1 sorry correction, this is the Bayer Star to 8000.
1: This is the Bayer Star to 8000 GP1.

0: APS546, contact Tokyo radar, 120, dismantle.
1: APS546, 120, to
0: Gray. Gray. GP1, contact Tokyo radar, 120, dismantle.
2: Contact Tokyo radar, 120, to GP1.

0: Echo for good morning, Taiwan 8309 is sent to Bravo 240 by Mama. Do we have information uniform?
1: Station calling call from China 8309.
0: Confirm, China 8309.
1: China 8309, Roger. Expect IRS Yankee runway 16 left approach. Clear via Reuters, call for arrival.
0: He said IRS runway 16 Yankee and runway 16 left arrival. And Reuters, call for arrival, China 8309.
2: Talking about Philippine 4283, afternoon, descending contable 240 by Mamas passing 2904 and information uniform.
1: Philippine 4283 approach runway 16 left, cleared via Rutas, call for arrival.
2: 2416 left, Rutas, golf arrival, Philippine 4283.

0: Tokyo approach, good afternoon. Team Wei 243, descend reach runway 150 by Gurip, passing 164 with uniform.
1: Team Wei 243, Tokyo approach, runway 16 left, clear to be a swamp, call for arrival.
0: Runway 16 left, clear to be a swamp, call for arrival, Team Wei 243.
1: Team Wei 243, reduce speed 230 knots.
0: Reduce speed 230 knots, Team Wei 243.

0: Seaway 243, this is Narrowing 10, 11,000.
1: This is Narrowing 10, 11,000, Seaway 243.
2: Approach Philippine 48, approach Philippine 240, by Mama.
0: Philippine 48, stand by another 2 miles for descent.
2: Bye bye, Philippine 48.

0: Tokyo approach or inline 126, verify 215-215, we have Victor.
1: Orange Line 126, Tokyo approach, expect direct Yankee, runway 16 left approach, clear via Swamp, Golf arrival, cross grip and flight level 150.
0: Expect direct Yankee, 16 left approach, clear via Swamp, Golf arrival, and cross grip and flight level 150, Orange Line 126.
1: Philippines 428, this is runway 10, flight level 150.
2: Philippines, Central 150, Philippines
1: 428. Orange Liner 126, reduce speed to 250 knots.
2: 250 knots, Orange Liner 126. Approach Orange Liner 126, reduce speed or request cancel grip restriction.
1: Orange Liner 126, cancel grip restriction. This is the maintain flight level 150.
2: Thank you, descend for the 150, Orange Liner
1: 126. TV 243, this is the bias start to 9000, this time reduce speed to 210 knots.
3: This time bias start to 9000, reduce speed to 210 knots, TV 243.

0: Tokyo approach, good afternoon, JGO 1153, descend flight level 150, passing 165, repeat clear.
1: JGO 1153, Tokyo approach, runway 16 left, clear the BS 1 to golf arrival, maintain flight level 150.
0: Exhale, runway 16 left, clear the swamp, golf arrival, descend flight level 152, JGO 1153.
1: JGO 1153, release speed 250.
0: Releasing speed is 250 knots, JGO 1153.
2: Tokyo JGO 1153.
1: JGO 1153, go ahead.
2: Runway 16 Romeo is still closed.
1: Runway 16 right is closed now.
2: JGO 1153.
1: T-way 243, contact Tokyo radar 120.2.
3: 120.2, T-way 243, good day.
1: Good day.
4: Tokyo approach, good morning, 10975, T3 heavy, passing level 270, descending flight level 240, information uniform.
1: 10975, T3, Tokyo approach, expect RF Yankee, runway 16 left approach, clear via Lutas, golf arrival.
4: Lutas, golf arrival, runway 16 left, LS, Yankee, 10975,
1: T3. Orange Rider 126, December maintain 11000, release speed 230 knots.
5: JGO
1: 1153, release speed 230 knots.
0: Speed is 230 knots, JGO 1153.
1: China Southern 8309, descend maintain flight level 150.
6: Descend to reach level 150, China Southern 8309.
1: China Eastern 523, descend to reach flight level 240 by Mama. Philippine 40, descend by your star to 10,000, this time reduce speed to 250 knots.
7: Reduce 10,000 by a star and use speed 250 knots, Philippine 40.

0: Okay, approach, you go, konnichiwa, Tennessee 100, can you descend level 240 by Mama, he was major infected.
1: Tennessee 100,
0: Tokyo approach, runway 16 left, clear to be a Lusas golf arrival. Runway 16 left, clear to Lusas golf arrival, Tennessee 100.
1: Tennessee 100, maintain flight level 240, reduce speed to 250 knots.
0: Maintain 240, speed reduce 250 knots, Tennessee 100.
1: JJ 1153, descend via star to 9000.
2: Descend via star to 9000, JJ 1153.
3: Approach on SM 523, just confirm descend to flight level 150.
1: China Sun 523, affirm.
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1: China Sun 8309, descend via star to 1000.
4: Descend via star to verify the flight level, China Sun 8309.
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0: Alpha Hello, Lazio 901 Heavy, flight level out of flight level 1902, descending
1: 150. 8901 Tokyo approach, expect that is Yankee, runway 16 left approach, clear the VS 12 Golf arrival.
0: ILS Yankee, 16 left, and I didn't get the approach.
1: 8901 clear the VS 12 Golf arrival.
0: Swamp Golf arrival, Lazio 901.
1: LR-0901, release D2, 250 knots, cross, grip up flight level 150.
0: Confirm grip 150,
1: LR-0901. LR-0901, affirm, I'm a reduce D2, 250 knots.
0: Super 0 knots, LR-0901.
1: Philippine 428, release D2, 210 knots.
2: Since D2 and 3 Philippine 428.
1: Dynasty 100, Visinara maintain flight level 150.
3: Descent flight level 150, Dynasty 100.
1: China Southern 8309, release D2, 230 knots.
4: Release D2, 309, China Southern 8309.
1: Philippine 428, contact Tokyo radar, 120, decimal 2.
2: Tokyo radar, 120, decimal 2, Philippine 428, Senara.
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0: Angela 091, confirm swamp, goal.
1: LR-0901, affirm swamp, golf arrival.

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0: Hotel Prince Fiji 1903 direct to Rio, descending flight number 1505, good evening, descending flight number 1603, Tokyo Prince Fiji.
1: Fijian 1103, Tokyo approach, approach type change, expect RS, Zulu, runway 16 left approach, clear the BS 12, golf arrival.
0: Expect RS, Zulu, runway 16 left, clear by BS 12, golf arrival, Fiji 1103.
1: Fijian 1103, maintain flight level 150, release T2, 250.
0: Flight number 150, reducing speed to 250 knots.

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1: United 32, Tokyo approach, runway 16 left, expect Iris Zulu, runway 16 left approach, cleared via Spock, Golf arrival.
0: Spock Golf arrival for 16 left, Zulu ILS.
1: United 32, descend to reach flight level 150 by Respo, Narita KNH 29995.
0: 29995, descend to 150, left for United
1: 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Xiamia 809, revise to maintain 13000.
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0: Circle Pearl 21 South, 314, passing 5273, descend to reach 5240 by Mama, information excellent.
1: Tawoka 314, Tokyo Approach, runway 16 left. Expect Iris Zulu, runway 16 left approach. Clear to be a route at Golf Arrival.
0: It's a using a Zulu runway 16 left for approach and route at Golf Arrival.
1: Tawoka 314, maintain flight level 240, Narita KNH 29995, information Zulu.シャメア809、コンタクト東京レーダー 120.2 120.2、
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0: Whichever to be 15, leaving by the 2087, 150 BC Yankee.
1: DP 15, Tokyo approach, expect ILS good now, 16 left approach. Next connection, 9 point, formation Alpha.
0: Alpha, expect ILS good now, 16 left, 795,
1: DP 15. DP 15, clear the 2 post Golf Arrival.
0: Post Golf Arrival, DP 15.

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0: Approach to say descend 80, to check in another 275, 2240, moment, information on that.
1: Yes, 1 802, Tokyo approach, runway 16 left, expectedly through runway 16 left approach, clear the router score for arrival.
0: Router score for arrival, except 16 left, descend 80.
2: CP23, contact Tokyo approach, 124, dismal 4.
1: 1244 CP23 Tokyo approach CP23 leaving
3: 151 descending 9000 CP23
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3: Be clear the Venus Japan 754

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1: Descend 7000, cross player at the below 9000, and cancel speed restriction, range line 128.
0: ZP15, be clear, direct to Gemini.
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0: Yes, from 802, signal maintain, turbo 150.
1: Level 150 has been
0: entered. ZP 15 contact Tokyo radar 120.2.
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0: Cafe Cancel Seat Restriction Direct Coben Descent 10,000 by Coben Cancel Seat at Advantage. Cafe 526, say again the clear attitude.
1: Cafe 526, maintain 10,000, cross Coben at 10,000.
0: Copy, 10,000, cross Coben 10,000, Cafe 526.

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0: Yeah, Japan, E-Zero 2, we clear the rest of Venus.
3: Clear Venus, there is Venus.
0: Japan, yeah, 754, we clear the rest of Copen, descend to reach 10,000 by Copen, cancel speed restriction.
3: Roger, direct Copen, descend to reach 10,000 by Copen and cancel speed restriction, Japan 754.
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2: Orange
0: Liner 128,
1: heading 190, descend to maintain 6000. Heading 190, descend to 6000, Orange Liner
2: 128.
0: All Nippon 135, Tokyo Approach, set up. Orange Liner 12H, contact Tokyo Radar 120, decimal 2.
1: 1202, Orange Liner 128.

0: Yes, ma'am. E02, descend via star to 10,000.
1: Descend via star to 10,000, or descend A02.
0: Cathay, Pi 26, Sky Heading 010, Vector to Jimmy, maintain 10,000.
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1: 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Expectare Zulu, runway 16 approach. Narita QNH29, minor fight, information alpha.
0: Zulu runway 16 left, QNH95.
1: Bohemia 604, clear via Routers, go forever. Decision to reach, Narbo 240 by Mama.
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0: Japan Air 054, be clear address of Casio, maintain 10000.
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1: Modification, direct to Jemin, Cathay 526.
4: Tokyo approach, Xiamen 815. Descend to flight number 240, reached by Mama, and required runway 16 right, your performance.
0: Xiamen Air 815, Tokyo approach, for your performance, expected through runway 16 right approach, clear their route as November arrival.
4: Runway 16 right, Air Zulu, route as November, Xiamen Air 815.
0: Bohemia 604, recruit address of Venus, descend and maintain Turbo 150.
5: Direct Venus, Turbo 150, Bohemia 604.
3: Excellent, Aitro, just confirm speed over Copen 210.
0: Yeah, Japan 802, I found cross Copen at speed 210 knots.
3: That's a 210, excellent, Aitro.
0: Cathay 526, descend and maintain 6000.
1: Descend, maintain 6000, Cathay 526.
0: Japan Air 754, traffic 11 o'clock, 10 miles, eastbound 7600 to 9000, Boeing 787.
3: Negative contact, Japan Air 754.
0: Yep. All Nippon 135, speed is speed to 210 knots.
2: Speed is speed 210 knots, Nippon 135.
3: Approach Japan Air 754, traffic inside.
0: Japan Air 754, adapt and report presence.
2: Approach American 6401,
3: Japan Air 754.
0: 190,
3: 1500,
0: Japan Air 754, adapt, maintain
3: 240 knots. Japan Air 754, maintain 240 knots. Right, maintain 240 knots, Japan Air 754.
0: Cathay 526, contact Tokyo radar, 120.2.
1: 120.2, Cathay 526.

0: many has this one contacted approach 124 decimal 4?
1: 124 decimal 4, man.
2: American 6 1 Tokyo Wave 0 Tokyo Approach the Be Clear Direct Gemin Descender Maintain 11,000.
1: Okay, down to 11,000 and that was directed where for American 6 1?
2: American 6 1 Direct Gemin Golf Echo Mike India November.
1: Direct Jimmy, Golf Echo Mike India November.
2: ジャパンには754クリアトラフィック、ビクレアディレスト、ジェミン、ディシンダルメインテイン、ライナーターザン。
1: Tokyo approach to 979, descending down to left bow by flight level 150.
0: United 79 and Tokyo approach, expect IELTS Blue Runway
2: 160.
1: We have Alpha, expect 16 left bow approach to 979.
0: United 79 and Tokyo approach, good book, board, arrival.
1: Cleared via Supac Golf Arriva Unit 79.
2: All Nippon 135 turn right turn 290.
3: Right turn 290 from 135.

United A3H Tokyo approach due to control purpose runway 16 right expected runway 16 right approach clear via Brutus November arrival.

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1: Left heading 010, maintain 10 Tazan, morning 604.
2: A15,
3: please maintain 13,000. 13,000, 下面 A15.
4: United 143 just checking down out of 16,600 for 15,000. We have information Alpha.
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2: 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Antenna to Fleet Edge approach, expect IX Zulu runway 16 right approach. Navigation X 9995, information alpha.
0: United 7993 heading 260, vector to Gemini 17 maintain 6 Saturn.
3: 260 United 7 9 November arrival.
0: Tokyo United 838, what's the frequency again? United 838, 127, decimal 7. 7 7 8 Philippine 434, be clear, direct to Copen, descend to reach 1000 by Copen, cancel, please, 1000.
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8: 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New Tokyo Giant 7147, 220, descending 15000 by left foot.
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0: United 79, contact Tokyo radar, 120,
8: 120, 120, 120, 120, 120, 120, 120, 120, 120, 120, 120, 120, 120, 120, 120, 120, 120, 120, 120, 120, 120, 120, 120, 120, 120, 120, 120, 120, 120, 120, 120, 120, 120, 120, 120, 120, 120, 120, 120, 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
3: United States, Air Canada 9, clear the ILS Zulu 16 right approach, United 838. Air Canada 9, clear the ILS Zulu 16 right approach, United
0: 838. Air Canada 3, this is on the main stand, 6000, main stand, 6000, clear the ILS Zulu runway 16 right approach.
2: Descend to 6,000, maintain 6,000 till Estella, and clear the ILS Zulu, 16 right approach, Air Canada 3.
0: Giant 7147, just want to maintain 10,000.
1: 10,000, Giant 7147.
4: Turkey approach, 24183, leaving level 178, descend to level 150, you have information for Bravo.
0: Order 4-1-3, Turkey approach, expect ILS Zulu, runway 16 right approach, clear the ILS Zulu, November arrival.
4: Clear via spoke November arrival, expect ILS Zulu runway 162 Romeo on 4-1-3.
0: United 838, this time be clear direct on Zero, maintain 6000 Zero, Zero, clear for ILS Zulu runway 161.
3: Eric Estella, maintain 6000 Zero Estella, we are clear for 16 right ILS Zulu, United 838.
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0: Only 4-1-3, we clear direct to Norma, descend maintain 1-2000.
4: We clear direct to Norma, descend maintain 1-2000, 4-1-3.

0: United 143, did you see the 190 up to the north, sorry?
1: So the 190 or left, United 143.
2: Giant 7147, like to continue descent?
0: Yes, 7147, just gonna maintain 6,000.
2: 6,000, Giant 7147.
0: Yes, 7147, maintain 6,000, Sierra Zero, clear pilot, clear runway 16 right.
2: Maintain 6,000 to Celo and cleared ILS Zulu 16 right, Giant 7147.
3: Yeah, Beach 574, regular direction of Casio, maintain 210 knots.
4: Casio 210 knots, Beach 574.

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2: United 143, contact
4: Central Tower,
5: 182, United 143, good day. 182, United 143, good day. 182, United 143, good day. Tokyo approach, All Nippon 11, leaving Hotel
1: 179,
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1: All Nippon 11, Tokyo approach, runway 1, descend to Reach, Hotel 150, Bravo, 1550, Golf Arrival, descend to Reach, Hotel 150, Bravo, 1550, Nippon 11.

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2: Easter 609, contact radar 12,
3: respond 2. Radar 10, respond 2, Easter 609, please.
4: Tokyo approach Japan Air 67, leaving 215 descent, so 150 with Bravo.
2: Japan Air 67, Tokyo approach runway 16,
0: will be up to Tokyo call for runway 16. All Nippon, 1-1,
4: contact Tokyo Arena 120.2. Runway 16, clear the airport, Golfo Rival, 10-1, 150 for Japan Air
0: 67. Yeah, pitch 528, recredit to Casio.
3: Casio, pitch 528.
1: Heading 010, descend to flight level 150, redirect to Asila, channel 4207.

0: Tokyo approach, it's been 254, leaving the 1904150, with Bravo.
1: This is 254 Tokyo approach, and the bound express will be a strong to go for Bravo. Descent to reach Bravo, 1004.
2: Already 534, descent be a start to 1000.
0: That's Bravo, 1000, and the 12 go for Bravo, 16 left, this is 54.

0: Yes, thank you, Michael. Descent VSTAR to 9,000.
1: Descent 9,000 VSTAR to 2254.
0: China Post 207, with your navigation, just to Arcela.
2: Jack 2 Arcela, China Post 207.
0: All Nippon Malaysia, traffic 11 o'clock, 5 knots, and in case happen, free guard on course 787 of the long 60 resting bound.
3: All Nippon Y, free direct inside.
0: Jetwing 254, contact radar 120, small 2.
1: 202, Jetwing 254, great.

0: Tokyo Approach, 5, leaving 198, ascending 150 for last flow, with information Bravo.
1: Yankan Delta 5, Tokyo Approach, information Charlie Corinth,
0: Canada 2993, expect RS 0, runway 16, left approach. Canada 5, 2993, will get Charlie request runway 16 right to performance.
1: Send
0: and maintain 150 by left pole, expect ILS 16 right, Sabat November, Canada 5.
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2: Tokyo Approach, good afternoon, on the point 816, leaving flight level 290, descending 240 by Mammoth, receive Bravo.
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2: Rutas Golf 16 left on F1816.
3: 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Descend and maintain flyable 150.
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2: Descend to 6000 and cross Asila below 6, we are cross Asila 6000 and collapse Alas Zulu, runway 160 Romeo, approach China Bot 207.

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1: Descend via star 10,000, Orange Liner 332.
2: So if you approach United 142-5-level-300, descend 240, information Charlie.
0: United 142, Tokyo approach. Expect us to Zulu, runway 16 left. Here will be Rutas Golf Arrival.
2: Here is Rutas Golf Arrival for ILS Zulu 16 left, United 142.

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0: Roger 1993, anyone expect the ILS Zulu? Yeah, 16 left through Alaska 823.
1: Alaska 823, could be a triple to go for a roll, descend to reach portable 150, left 4, QNH 29993.
0: 29993, 150 by Leslo, Tupac Golf, Alaska 823.
2: Yamato
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2: Orange Runner 332, traffic 10 o'clock, 10 miles south, eastbound 9,000, Boeing 767.
5: Orange Runner 332, traffic inside.
6: Roger. Hotel Pro Japan after 143-29 descend 240-4550-240, we have trouble.
2: Japan 746 Tokyo approach, Narita Kinesh 29993, expect RS Zulu runway 16 left.
6: Japan 746 expect RS Zulu runway 16 left approach.
2: Japan 746 descend maintain flyable 160. Orange Liner 332, contact Tokyo Radar 120.2.
5: Radar 120.2, Orange Liner 332, good day.

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0: Capital Air Beach 504 leaving flight level 311, descend flight level 240 by Mamas. Information, Charlie.
1: Air Beach 504, Tokyo approach, runway 16 left, clear via Lutas, golf arrival.
0: Runway 16 left, clear via Lutas, golf arrival, Air Beach 504.
2: Tokyo approach, Air Beach 504, 994, maintain 504, Lutas, Lutas, Lutas, Lutas, Lutas, Lutas, Lutas,
1: Onipon 494, Tokyo approach, runway 16 left, clear via Lutas, golf arrival.
2: Runway 16 left, clear via Lutas, golf arrival, Onipon 494.
1: Air Beach 104, Weekly Direct of Venus, descend and maintain flight level 150.
0: Check in, Air Beach 504.
1: Roger, Weekly Direct of Venus, descend and maintain flight level 150, Air Beach 504.
0: Direct of Venus, descend to flight level 150, Air Beach 504.
1: Air Macau Intercept 2, reduce speed to 230 knots.
3: Reduce speed at 230 knots from Macau 862.
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4: radar
1: 123.2.
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5: 123.2, Alaska 823. Docu
4: radar 120.2.
5: United
0: 120.2, Alaska 823. Reduce 250
1: knots, United 142. Onipon 494, reach direct of Venus, descend and maintain flight level 150.
6: Direct to Venus, descend flight level 150, Onipon 494.
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0: Okay, approach Benai 802, DB 2903 for 240 information, Charlie.
1: Japan 802, Tokyo approach, runway 163. Here will be a route of Golf Arrival.
0: Runway 163, route of Golf Arrival, Japan 802.
1: Japan 802, reclear direct of Venus, descend maintain for Arrival 200. Japan 802, clear be route of Golf Arrival, direct of Venus, descend for Arrival 200.
0: Thank you, route of Golf Arrival, direct of Venus, descend 200, Japan 802.
1: Japan 746, reclear direct of Boost, descend reach 10,000 by Boost. Japan 746, reclear direct of Boost, descend reach 10,000 by Boost.
2: Japan 746, reclear direct of Boost, descend 10,000 by Boost.

0: All Nippon 4954, Repeater Director Copen.
1: Repeater Director Copen, Hong Kong 4954.

0: Station, the fire service and the global medicine is southbound. Please hold on until 787 on the long distance line.
1: Japan, I'm still doing this. Coming in, flight route 150.
2: Then 150, Spanish 2.
1: On Nippon 494, descend to reach 10,000 by Kobe, cancel speed restriction.
2: Reach 10,000 by Kobe, cancel speed restriction, Nippon 494.
1: Airbeach 504, reduce 0 to 270 knots,
3: Reduce speed 270 knots, Airbeach 504.

0: Approach to the antenna 506, leading at 200, at 240, information Charlie.
1: Orange China 506, Tokyo Approach, runway 16, left, great via Ruta, Golf Arrival. This time in 10 flight, 180.
0: 16, Ruta Golf, left, 180, Orange China 506.
1: Orange China 506, wake alert, Venus.
0: Venus, Orange China 506.
1: Japan Air 740.

0: traffic 10 o'clock, 10 miles southeast of 9000, Eva 330.
1: Savannah 746, traffic inside.
0: Catch up.
2: Good afternoon, Tokyo Approach, only 0.06, Invasion Sally, leaving 285, descending flight with 240.
0: Only 0.06, Tokyo Approach, runway 16 right. Expect that is Zulu, runway 16 right approach, could be a route as November arrival.
2: Runway 16 right, expect IS2 runway 16 right. Previa route of November arrival, 1.06.

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2: Morning Point 063, get direct to Venus, maintain flight level 240.
1: Direct to Venus, maintain flight level 240, Morning Point 063.

0: Airbus 504, traffic zero o'clock, 8 miles, southeastbound, 9000, Airbus 330.
1: Traffic inside Airbus 504.
0: Japan Air 746, contact Tokyo radar, 120.2.
2: 1202, Japan Air 746.
0: Onify 06, descend in 10 flight level 200.
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0: Orange China 506, descend in 10 flight level 150.
4: 150, Orange China 506.
0: Japan Air 802, weekend direct to Copen. Descend to reach 10,000 by Copen, cancel speed restriction.
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1: All Nippon 21 Smith Tokyo Approach Runway 16 Left Clear to be a Lutas Golf Arrival This time maintain flight 150
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0: Cap Road, CRP 356, receiving Creative 275, descending 24 0 by my mask information, Charlie.
1: CRP 356, Tokyo Approach, runway 16 left, Creative Yaruta, Golf Driver, Distant Maintain, Creative 150.
2: Expect items to the runway 16 right approach and it's going to be a swamp.
3: All response,
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4: 240, 7000. 290, 7000, 7000.

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1: Eastern Patrol 160, Nippon 803.
0: All Nippon, sir, with your navigation direct to Kuala. It's on maintain 4000. Maintain 4000 until Kuala, 756 through the runway 16 Patrol.
2: Airbase 356, descend
3: the Bayer Star to 10,000. 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
0: 356. DP 46, descend maintain 11,000.
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0: Japan Airbase,
3: 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DP 230 North, Japan
2: Airbase. 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
3: Jet Star, China 34, descend maintain 13,000.
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4: Tokyo Approach only for
0: Japan Airport Direct descend via Star to 9,000, comply with altitude and speed restrictions.
3: All Nippon 2178, contact Tokyo Radar 120, descend to 9,000, comply with
5: altitude restrictions. Tokyo Radar 120, All Nippon 2178.
6: Tokyo Approach Cafe 504, descend at flight level 240.
0: Japan Airport Direct contact Tokyo Radar 120, descend to 9,000.
3: Cafe 504, Tokyo Approach, report passing altitude. Cafe 504, Roger. Expect altitude Zulu, runway 16 left approach. Cleared via Lutas, golf arrival.
6: Witness to offer, expecting our altitude 16.
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4: Narita QNH 29, Narita QNH 29,
0: Japan Air contact Tokyo Radar 120.
3: Tower 502, descend maintain 13,000.
0: Aye.
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0: Roger. 5461, right, heading 310.
6: Heading 310, 5461.

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1: Calling point
2: 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Descent 1000, only 506.
1: Cathay 504, can we cancel 240 at MX?
0: Cathay 504, Roger, cancel Mama 360.
1: Okay, Mama 360, Cathay 504.
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2: 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Descend Star 10,000, Star 3-8-2.
3: Tokyo Approach Japan Air 750, leaving 293, descend 240 by Mama, incoming from Delta.
0: Japan Air 750, Tokyo Approach, runway 162, left, flap air user, golf arrival,
1: Delta maintain
0: flight
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0: 150.
3: Expect 162, left, route at golf arrival, 2150, Japan Air 750.
4: All in point 06, Richard Direct, Astera, Gishima maintain,
0: 7000. Japan Air 4, Gishima maintain, 13000,
4: 2000, 1000, 1000, 1000, 1000, 1000, 1000, 1000, 1000, 1000, 1000, 1000, 1000, 1000, 1000, 1000, 1000, 1000, 1000, 1000, 1000, 1000, 1000, 1000, 1000, 1000, 1000, 1000, 1000, 1000, 1000, 1000, 1000, 1000, 1000, 1000, 1000, 1000, 1000, 1000, 1000, 1000, 1000, 1000, 1000, 1000, 1000, 1000, 1000, 1000, 1000, 1000, 1000, 1000, 1000, 1000, 1000, 1000, 1000, 1000, 1000, 1000, 1000, 1000, 1000, 1000, 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
5: This time maintain flight level 150, cancel Mama's level restriction, Bohemia 6
0: right. Beta Jet 934, contact Tokyo Radar 120.2.
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0: Good day. Cancel 504, descend via start 10,000.
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1: Chasei 504, Lili Shiro 260 knots, Alas.
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1: Greater Bay 320, this time flying to Dubai, Tokyo, Victor
2: 24, Alas.
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2: Look, approach by receiver 84, descending a 240, leading a 250 information center.
0: Japan Air 3084, Tokyo approach, runway 16 left, clear to be a Lutas, Golf arrival.
2: Runway 16 left, clear to be a Golf arrival, Japan 384.
0: Japan Air 3084, this time in 10 flight to 150, cancel Mama 304.
2: Check 150, Japan 304, Mama
3: 304.
4: Descending 230 on your plane 06.
5: 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Descending 14, maintaining 152.
0: Contact Tokyo radar.
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0: 14,
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4: All Nippon 806, visual monitor, direct quarter.
3: Descending 214, Tokyo approach, runway 16 left. Expect Iris Zulu, runway 16 left approach. Cleared via 21, Golf arrival.
5: Okay, our approach,
4: Descend 4000 and 4000 to Kora. Clear Zulu runway 16 right approach, 20.06.
3: Yes, in 214, descend via star to right, reduce speed of 230 knots and descend
0: via star to 1000. Descend via star to 1000.
5: Descend 230 knots, descend 1000, descend 214.
3: All Nippon 806, contact Narita wa 118,
4: how do you? 118, 2.06, today.
6: Tokyo Control, Korea 711, maintaining sky level 150, direct grip.
3: Korea 211, Tokyo approach, runway 16 right, expect Iris Zulu, runway 16 right approach, cleared via 1, November arrival.
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4: Right, heading 300, descend 6000, Onipon 232.
3: Quantum Sky 194, descend 7000.
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3: Descending 214, reduce speed to 210 knots.
0: Greater Bay 320, delay 02, 230 knots for less. Comply with Copen restriction.
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1: 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Stay operating through the runway 16 right approach.
0: Flight Koala, descend 4000, maintain 4000 until Koala, clear the left, Julu runway 16 right, Quantum Sky 194. Runway 16 left, stay 5 weeks after all drive, along with Nippon Haven.
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1: 5, 5, 5, 5, 5, 5, 5, 5, 5, 5, 5, 5, 5, 5, 5, 5, 5, 5, 5, 5,
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1: 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Will speed 210 knots or less,
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0: 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Expect ISO Zulu Runway 16 Right Approach. 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
1: Swabian Spock November Arrival on Nippon 1-8-0-1.
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0: On Nippon 1-8-1 for confirmation. 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
1: Runway 16 right, on Nippon 181.
0: Thank you. On Nippon 812, contact Tokyo radar 120 decimal 2.
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0: 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Bye. Japan near 712, descend level maintain flight level 150.
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1: All Nippon 181, left yellow, direct Norma, descend by maintain 13000.
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0: Korean Air 551, resume navigation, direct Kuala, descend maintain 4000, maintain 4000, until Kuala, shall carry through runway 16 right approach.
2: So direct Kuala, descend and maintain 4000, maintain 4000 until Kuala clears IRS blue runway 16 right approach Korean Air 551.
0: Thai 616, descend maintain 6000.
3: Descend 6000, Thai 616.
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1: 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China 3521, contact Tokyo radar
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0: you'll see approach to lower Canada 9 heavy, flight level 190, descending flight level 150, level 5 left hold.
1: Canada minor Tokyo approach, expect I Suzuru, runway 16 left approach, cleared by your Suffolk golf arrival.
0: There's Canada minor, we're going to expect Canada Zulu approach, runway 16 left, and confirm cleared by a Suffolk golf arrival.
1: Canada minor affirm.
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0: Tokyo approach, all in four, 2154, with information, echo, maintain level 150.
1: All Nippon 2154, Tokyo approach, expect I Suzuru, runway 16 left approach, cleared by your swamp, golf arrival.
0: 16 left, swamp, golf arrival, all in four, 2154.
2: Tokyo approach, the final 2140, inside the 282.
1: Japan 740 Tokyo approach. Expect us to Zulu runway 16 left approach. Cleared by your Lutas golf arrival. Japan 712 contact Tokyo radar 120.2.
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1: On flight 476, Tokyo approach. Expect I Suzuru, runway 16 left approach. Cleared by your Swamp Golf Arrival.
0: Serbia, Swamp Golf Arrival. Expect I Suzuru, runway 16 left approach, runway 4847.

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1: Nara Maintain 13,000, Japan 7-4-0. Tokyo approach, Japan 3006, leading flight level 2554, flight level 240, information echo.
0: Japan 3006, Tokyo approach, expect us Zulu, runway 16 left approach, cleared by your Lutas Golf Arrival.
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1: Declare direct to Lutas, descend for altitude 200, Japan 3006.
0: 青日本 8476, descend by your start to 9000.
1: Descend by your start to 9000, 青日本 8476,

0: Tokyo approach at Narita 57, leading flight level 197, descending 150 by left, for information echo.
1: Japan Air 57, Tokyo approach. Expect Isuzu, runway 16, left approach. Cleared via Spock, golf arrival.
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1: Japan Air 3006, declare direct to Venus, descend on the maintain flight level 150.
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0: Japan 7-4-0 traffic, 7 o'clock, 1-0-my, southbound at 1-2000, Airbus 320.
1: Roger, looking out, Japan 7-4-0.

0: Yeah, bro, Stefania 7410, traffic inside.
1: 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Japania 3006, descend by your start to 10,000.
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1: 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Expect I Suzuru, runway 16 left approach. Cleared by S1 to Golf Arrival.
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1: 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Tokyo Approach, Japan Air 720, leading flight of SS-2240, with echo.
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0: Okay, approach at Hatay 00 Super. Very good afternoon. Inbound Gurip, maintaining level 150, information ECA.
1: Etihad 800 Tokyo approach, good afternoon. Expect ISUZU runway 16 right approach. Cleared by your swamp, November arrival.
0: Expecting ILS approach runway 16 right via swamp, 1 November arrival at Hatay 00.

0: Tokyo Approaches Study 607, maintain flyway 150 meter park track.
1: East Jet 607 Tokyo Approach, expect I Suzuru runway 16 left approach, cleared by your swamp to golf arrival.
0: Expect runway 16 left, swamp golf arrival study 607.

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0: Okay, approach Spanair 73, 6 meeting, climb 302, descending 240 with Foxtrot.
1: Spanair 736, Tokyo approach. Expect I Suzuru, runway 16, left approach. Clear the via Lutas, golf arrival.
0: Expect I was Julie 16, left, clear the Lutas, golf arrival, Spanair 736.
1: EastJet 607, descend on the main 10, 11,000.
2: Okay, 10, 11,000, is that 607?
1: Japan Air 736, Recreo Direct or Venus, descend on the main 10, flight level 180.
0: Correct Venus, descend on the main 10, flight level 180, Spanair 736.
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2: 360, descend and maintain 6000, Japan 720.

0: Japan 370, Lift Heading 330. Easter Jet 607, fly heading 170, maintain 9000. Japan Air 73, 60, maintain 130,000. Japan Air 73, 60, maintain 130,000. Okay, 4 7 FNS 10 T 104, flyover 26 7 Kentucky, flyover 24 Leo Panama. Dynasty 104, Kiaparo, Chirame 16 left, expect IRS 0, Rame 16 left approach. IRS 0, 16 left, approach Dynasty 104.
1: Japan Air 73, resume all navigation, direct to Jemmy. All navigation, direct to Jemmy, Japan Air 720. Japan Air 720, contact Tokyo Radar 120, Decimal 2. 120, Japan Air 720. Dynasty 104, cleared via Lutas Golf Arrival, Decimal Maintain, Flight Level 190.
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1: Dynasty 104, cleared via Lutas Golf Arrival, Decimal Maintain, Flight Level 190.
0: Lutas 12, arrival, 96, descent, flyover 190, 0, 0, 0, 0, 0, 0, 0, 0, 0, 0, 0, 0, 0, 0, 0, 0, 0, 0, 0, 0, 0, 0, 0, 0, 0, 0, 0, 0, 0, 0, 0, 0, 0, 0, 0, 0, 0, 0, 0, 0, 0, 0, 0, 0, 0, 0, 0, 0, 0, 0, 0, 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
0: 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Dynasty 104, affirm, Lee clear direct to Vienna.
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0: 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Dynasty 104, confirmation direct to Vienna, Victor Echo, November Uniform Sheller.
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0: 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EastJet 607, turn right heading 250.
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0: Japanese 736 and traffic on your 11 o'clock 15 miles eastbound 8,412,000 Boeing 737 Boeing 787.
1: Japanese 736 looking out.
0: Dynasty 104, diesel maintain 50150.
2: I just sent 150150, 7104.

0: Japan Air 736, fly heading 360, vector to Gemini, maintain 13,000.
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1: 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Standard 736, traffic in sight.
0: 来上。

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0: 9993, copy information hotel and send it to ILS Yankee, 1v1 to left, Hong Kong Shuttle 870.
1: Hong Kong Shuttle 870, cleared via Routers Golf Arrival, descend main 10, flight level 150.
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0: Runway 16 left, expect pilot Yankee, 16 left approach, Japan Air 65.
1: Japan Air 65, be clear direct to Jemmy, disarm maintain 9000.
0: Be clear direct to Gemini, Japan Air 65, altitude say again.
1: Japan Air 65, Roger, descend maintain 9000.
0: Descend maintain 9000, Japan Air 65.
2: Soldier approach, Japan Air 8664, reaching ground level 240 with India.
1: Japan Air 664, Tokyo approach, runway 16 left, expect ILS Yankee, runway 16 left approach, cleared via Routers, Golf Driver.
2: Runway 16 left, expect ILS Yankee, 16 left approach, cleared via Routers, Golf Arrival, Japan Air 664.
1: Japan Air 664, descend maintain flight level 200.

0: Oncoin Shuttle A7 Slow Traffic 11 o'clock 20 miles south eastbound 7004 12000 ever 320.
1: Traffic information copy on Oncoin Shuttle A7 0.
2: Approach, good afternoon. That's a 520, descending flammable 240, passing flammable 288. US information call.
0: Cancel 520, Tokyo approach. Narita approach type is changing. Expect of ILS Yankee, runway 16 left approach.
2: ILS Yankee and confirm the Rutas Golf. That's a 520.
0: Cancel 520, farm cleared by Rutas Golf IVA. Expect ILS Yankee, runway 16 left approach.
2: Rutas Golf, ILS Yankee, 16 left approach. That's a 520.
0: Japan H664, re-clear direct Venus, disarmament 10-5-0-1-5-0.
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4: Tokyo, approach 41, Singapore 11, descending flight level 150-5-4.
0: Singapore, over Tokyo approach, runway 16 left, expect ILS Yankee, runway 16 left approach.
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0: Hong Kong Shuttle A70, fly heading 360, vector at final approach course, maintain 13000.
6: Maintain 13000, heading 360, Hong Kong Shuttle A70.
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0: Orange China 426 Tokyo Approach, runway 16 left, expect IRS Yankee runway 16 left approach, cleared via Rutas, Golf Arabah.
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0: Orange China 426, re-clear direct to Venus, distance runway 10, flight level 150.
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0: Cancel 520, re-clear direct Copen, distance maintain 10,000, cancel speed restriction.
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2: Approach Premier 707, direct grid, descend runway 150 with India.
0: Oriania 707, Tokyo approach, runway 16 left, expect ILS Yankee runway 16 left approach, cleared by Air Swamp Golf River.
2: ILS Yankee 16 left, this is Air Swamp Golf River Premier 707.
0: Oriania 707, descent reach 5150 by grid.
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2: Maintain 10,000, fly heading 360, Cathay 520.

0: Yeah, say 520 traffic 10 o'clock, 8 miles, eastbound, 8004, 9000, Boeing 787.
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0: Surveyor approach, operate, have a 450, passing by level 282, descending by level 240, information hotel.
1: Cathay 450 Tokyo approach, runway 16 left, expect ILS Yankee, runway 16 left approach, cleared by Rutas Golf Arrival.
0: Rutas Golf Arrival, expect ILS Yankee 169, Cathay 450.
1: Cathay 520, turn left heading 340, descend maintain 6000.
2: 6000, heading 340, Cathay 520.

0: Seaway 245 Tokyo approach. Orange runner 426, fly heading 010, left to final for its course, maintain 10,000.
1: Fly heading 010, maintain 10,000, orange runner 426.
0: All Nippon 920, descend and maintain 6,000.
2: 6,000, all Nippon 920.
3: Approach Fujishiwa, QA 245, maintain level 150, direct please, via.
0: QA 245, Tokyo approach, runway 16 left, expect ILS Yankee, runway 16 left approach. Fly heading 190, vector to final approach course, descend and maintain 7,000.
3: Python heading 190, descend and maintain 7,000, expect ILS Yankee, runway 16 left, QA 245.

0: Nokia Portal 4704 leaving runway 167 descending parcel 150 incoming India.
1: Boarding 4904 Tokyo approach runway 16 left. Expect ILS Yankee runway 16 left approach. Gladwire Swamp Golf arrival maintain flight level 150.
0: 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Gladwire Swamp Golf arrival descend. Descend. Confirm 150 report 904.
1: Onipon 904, just maintain flight level 150.
0: Excuse me, maintain flight level 150, Onipon 904.
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2: Left engine 340, Orange Liner 426.
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1: Seaway 245, turn right heading 240.
2: Right turn heading 240, seaway 245, and request normal speed.
1: Seaway 245, now register to 200 knots.
2: Reducing speed 200 knots, seaway 245.
1: Seaway 245, contact radar 120.2.
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1: Seaway 245, contact radar 120.2.
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1: 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Singapore 12, descend and maintain 8000.
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2: Heading 330, descend 6000, Singapore 12.
0: Orange 9904, fly heading 200, vector to final approach course, maintain 9000.
1: Fly heading 200, maintain 9000, Orange 904.
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1: Right heading 260, 1202, calling for 904.
0: Delta Chicago 8384, descend and maintain 11000.
2: Delta Chicago 8384, descend and maintain 11000.
0: GP44, fly heading 190, vector to final bridge course, maintain 9000.
2: 190,
0: 9000, 44. Chassis 450, fly heading 330, vector to final bridge course, descend and maintain 8000.
3: Heading 330, descend 8000, fix at 450.
4: Again, Project 14, leaving flight 298, descend flight 240, information delay.
0: Orange Liner 14, Tokyo approach, runway 16 left, expect ILS Yankee, runway 16 left approach, cleared by a Rutas Golf arrival, cross Mammoth at level 240.
4: Switch ILS Yankee 16 left, cleared by a Rutas Golf arrival, Mammoth 240, Jenna 14.
2: Delta Chicago 8384, just to confirm with QNH.
0: That's
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0: Justin Chicago 8384, descend via start 9000.
2: On the carrier 8384, descend via star 9000 and just to confirm we have to reduce speed to 210 knots according to swap goals.
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3: Tokyo Purchase Shady 603, main helibet 150, Tairex Creep, information Julian.
0: East Side 603, Tokyo Approach, number 16 left, expect Tairex Yankee, number 16 left approach. Clear by a swamp golf arrival, maintain flight level 150.
3: Clear the swamp to golf arrival, expect Tairex Yankee 16 Lima, main helibet 150, Shady 603.
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1: 120,
0: 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Orange Liner 14, declare direct Venus, descend maintain, flight level 150.
4: Together, Venus, descend flight 150, General 14.
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4: 220 knots, SA 450.SA 450, request 225 knots.
0: SA 450, Roger, maintain 225 knots.
4: 225 knots, SA 450.
0: SA 450, now contact radar 120-2.
4: 120-2, SA 450, bye bye.
0: Lufthansa Cargo 8384, fly heading 200, vector to final approach course, maintain 9000.
2: Under cargo 8384, right heading 200, maintaining 9000.
0: EastJet 603, descend and maintain 11,000.
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0: Houston Chicago 8384, maintain speed 210 knots and descend and maintain 8000.
2: Delta Kiger 8384, maintaining speed 210 knots, descend and maintain 8000.

0: at Tokyo Approach, Western Global 212, flight level 272, descending flight level 240, request runway 16 right for performance.
1: Western Global 212, Tokyo Approach, roger for your performance, landing runway 16 right, expect ILS Yankee runway 16 right approach, cleared by a route of golf arrival.
0: Expect ILS runway, ILS Yankee runway 16 right, and via the Rutas Golf arrival, Western Global 212.
1: All stations, Tokyo approach. Object, potentially ballistic missile launched from North Korea. 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Houston, Chicago, H384, turn right heading 280, descend and maintain 6000.
2: Chicago, H384, right heading 280, descend and maintain 6000.
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0: And at first course, maintain 9000.
1: Heading 200, maintaining 9000, near 209.
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2: Lufthansa Cargo 8384, radar 120.2. Sayonara.
0: Sayonara. Jinnea 209, maintain speed 210 knots.
1: Maintaining speed 200 knots to air 209.
0: Orange Liner 6232, fly heading 010, vector to final protocol, descend and maintain 11,000.
3: Fly heading 010, descend and maintain 11,000, Orange Liner 6232.
0: Jinnea 209, turn right heading 230.
1: Right heading 230, clear 209.
0: Jinnea 209, contact radar 120.2.
1: Contact radar 120.2, Jinnea 209 today.
0: Okay.
4: East side. First time, the 126, that's passing level 255, level 240, received by Mama, information, Julian.
0: Dynasty 126, Tokyo approach, runway 16 left, expect IRS Yankee, runway 16 left approach, cleared by a Lutas Golf arrival, maintaining flight level 240.
4: Maintain level 240 as runway 16 left, expect as 16 left, as Yankee 16 left approach, and the route is golf arrival then to 126.
0: EastJet 603, fly heading 200, vector to final approach course, maintain 9000.
5: Heading 200, maintain 9000, feed EastJet 603.
0: Orange Liner 6232, radio speed 240 knots, then descend and maintain 10,000.
3: Now speed 230, descend 10,000, Orange Liner 632.
0: Orange Liner 632, maintain 230 knots.
3: Maintain 230 knots, Orange Liner 632.
0: Orange Liner 14, recreate direct boost, descend and maintain 12,000.
6: Recreate boost, descend 12,000, Orange Liner 14.
0: Dynasty 126, descend and maintain flight level 150.
4: Leading 240, level 150, down speed 126.
0: EastJet 603, maintain speed 210 knots, then descend and maintain 6,000.
5: Descend and maintain 6,000, maintain speed 210, EastJet 603.
7: Tokyo Hello, Cebu 5056, descending level 240.
0: Cebu 5056, Tokyo approach, runway 16 left, expect IRS Yankee, runway 16 left approach. Cleared by a Lutas Golf arrival, maintain flight level 240.
7: Roger, I left Yankee 16 left, Lutas Golf, and same level 240, Cebu 5056.
0: EastJet 603, reduce speed to 190 knots.
5: Speed 190, EastJet 603.
0: Orange Liner 6232, reduce speed to 210 knots.
3: Reduce 210 knots, Orange Liner 632.
0: EastJet 603, contact radar 120.2.
5: 1202, EastJet 603.
0: Orange Liner 6232, descend and maintain 9000.
3: Descend and maintain 9000, Orange Liner 632.
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0: Western Global 212, fly heading 010, vector to final approach course, maintain 12000.
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2: The approach with the base 322 on descending, passing 285 on flight level 240 by alarmers, to make it clear.
0: Greta Bay 322, Tokyo approach, runway 16 left. Expect IRS Yankee, runway 16 left approach. Cleared by a route of golf arrival.
2: Pretty LS Yankee approach, runway 16 left, and clear by the route of golf arrival for the Bay 322.
0: Dynasty 126, fly heading 350, vector to final approach course, maintain 10,000.
1: Maintain 10,000, heading 350 vector to final approach course, Dynasty 126.
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1: Oh, sorry about that, 12,000, maintain Cebu 5056.
0: Dynasty 126, contact radar 120-2.
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0: Clear Alice Yankee, runway 16 left, clear by a Swamp, go for arrival, Air Pitch 576.
1: Greater Bay 322, traffic 12 o'clock 10 miles, southbound 11,000, Boeing 787.
2: Looking out for the Bay 322.

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2: Tango approach, homeland 8827, maintain flight level 150, direct to grid.
0: Homeland 8827, Tokyo approach, expect this Yankee, runway 16 left approach, clear via swamp, golf arrival.
2: As Yankee, runway 16 left, and swamp to golf arrival, homeland 8827.
0: Homeland 8827, reduce speed to 250.
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0: Alto Kepler, joining in a hold at Oppo, leaving 2996, to hold it by Mama, Kilo Kilo.
1: Orange Line 404, Tokyo Approach, expect Iris Yankee, runway 16 left approach, clear via Rutas Golf Arrival.
0: Expect Iris Yankee, 16 left, clear via Rutas Golf Arrival, Orange Line 404.
1: Greater Bay 322, turn left heading 340, descend maintain 6000.
2: Heading 340, descend and maintain 6000, Greater Bay 322.
1: Airpeace 576, release speed 2230 north, and descend and maintain 9000. Release speed 2230 north.
3: Reduce speed 230, maintain 1000 airpeace 576.
1: Greater Bay 322, contact Tokyo radar 120.2.
2: 120.2, Greater Bay 322, great.
1: Orange Liner 404, declared as direct Venus, internal maintain flight level 240.
0: Direct Venus, good Venus.
1: Orange Liner 404, affirm direct Venus, maintain flight level 240.
0: Thank you, direct Venus, maintain 240, Orange Liner 404.
1: Airpeace 576, descend and maintain 9000.
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0: Asana 106, Tokyo Radar, expect quick approach, expect Iris Yankee, runway 16 left approach, clear via swamp, golf arrival.
2: Okay, expect Iris Yankee, runway 16 left approach, and clear for swamp, golf arrival, Asana 106.
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0: Circuit Road 6, good afternoon, Lot 79 at flight level 150, direct go is connecting Juliet.
1: Lot 79 at touch approach, expect direct Yankee, runway 16 left approach, clear via swamp, golf arrival.
0: 16 left Yankee, and the rest of the runway.
1: Lot 79 at clear via swamp, golf arrival.
0: Swamp Golf arrival, Lot 79.
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2: Reducing speed 230 knots, Asiana 106.

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2: 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Tokyo Radar, Ashana 106, confirm cancel altitude restriction.
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3: Tokyo Follow 2 Engine, 24, leaving flight level 255, descending 240, incoming from Kilo.
0: Orange Liner 624, Tokyo Approach, expect Alex Yankee, runway 16 left approach, clear via Lutas Golf Arrival.
3: Expect Alex Yankee, 16 left approach, clear via Lutas Golf Arrival, Orange Liner 624.
0: Orange Liner 624, Dissonal Maintain Flight Level 150.
3: Descending flight level 150, Orange Liner 24.
0: Orange Liner 404, descend via Star to 10,000.
1: Fire Star 10,000, Orange Liner 404.
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5: Tokyo Approach, Malaysia 70, good evening, descending flight level 240.
0: Malaysia 70, Tokyo Approach, good evening, expect Alex Yankee, runway 16 left approach, clear via Lutas Golf Arrival.
5: Alex Yankee, runway 16 left, Lutas November Approach, Malaysia 70.
0: Malaysia 70, negative Lutas Golf Arrival, confirm runway 16 Lima.
5: Lutas Golf Arrival, runway 16 Lima, Malaysia 70.
0: Korean
6: 2131, direct Queen, Kuri, maintain flight level 150, Kilo.
0: Korean 2131, Tokyo Approach, Roger, stand by. Ashana 106, declare direct Kashi.

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1: Korean Air 2131, expect RC Yankee, runway 16 left approach, clear to be a swamp, golf arrival.
2: Expect RC Yankee, runway 16 left approach, clear to be a swamp, golf arrival, Korean Air 2131.
1: Dot 79, will you still do 250 knots?
3: Dot 650, left approach.
1: Korean Air 2131, declare direct to Vixen, maintain flight level 150.
2: Direct to Vixen, maintain flight level 150, Korean Air 2131.
1: Asiana 106, contact Tokyo radar 120.2.
0: Tokyo radar 120.2, Asiana 106, good day.
1: Good day. Korean Air 2131, just confirm, expect IRIS Yankee, runway 16 left approach.
2: Roger, expect IRIS Yankee, runway 16 left approach, Korean Air 2131.
1: Malaysia 70, disallowed maintain flight level 150.
4: Jupiter flight low 150, Malaysia 70.
1: Orange Liner 624, declared direct boost, descend maintain flight level 150.
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0: 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Malaysian 70, declare as direct to Venus.
2: Sorry, Brenner, Malaysian 70.
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0: Tokyo Approach, expect Alex Yankee, runway 16 left approach, clear via Lutas Golf Arrival.
3: Expect Alex Yankee, runway 16 left approach, clear via Lutas Golf Arrival, AP 2360.
0: Korean Air 2131, declare direct Casio, maintain 11,000.
2: Tire Casio, maintain 11,000, Korean Air 2131.
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0: Hong Kong Shadow 646 declare direct Venus, Visenal maintain flight level 150.
1: Venus, Visenal maintain 150, flight level 150, Hong Kong Shadow 646.

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0: 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You can fly to 1764, fly to 1500. 你好 ，Information Mike request running runway 168 due to aircraft performance.
1: Japan 6778, Tokyo Approach, Roger, Quiet Performance, 6 Sectaris, Yankee, Runway 16, Right Approach, Clear via Swamp, November Arrival.
0: 6 Sectaris, Yankee, Runway 16, Right Approach, Clear via Swamp, November Arrival, Japan 6778.
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1: descent to reach 10,000 Coppen and cancel speed restriction for Kong Shuttle 646
0: Japan 6778 reduce speed to 230 knot Wallace
2: Yeah, 230 knot Wallace by 6778
0: Orange Liner 1-8, declare direct Venus, descend maintain flight level 150
3: Direct Venus, descend low 150, descend 1-8
2: On the power, H440, traffic inside.
0: Heads up.

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0: Only point 44 to cancel all restrictions on the stop.
1: Cancel all restrictions on the stop, only point 8442.
2: Check the approach, 58 Qantas, 61, flight level 150, information line.
0: Good day, Qantas 61 Tokyo approach, expect RC Yankee runway 16 left approach, clear to be a river at Golf arrival.
2: Here's the level at Golf, arrival for 16 left, Qantas 61.
0: Then 677A, rate clear, direct to normal.
1: Direct to normal, Qantas 677A.
0: Qantas 61, this is my intern, structure, this is my intern, 9000.
2: 9000,
0: Qantas 677A, contact Tokyo radar, 120, Shimano 2.
1: Radar 102, Shimano 677A, yep.
0: Orange Center 1A, this is my intern, 13000.
3: 17, 13000,
0: Orange Center 1A. All station Tokyo approach, parallel ice approaches runway 16 left and right, I'm progress.

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1: Heading 360, descend, maintain 6000, Unified 1442.

0: And the 6-1, due to traffic, increase rate of descent, passing 10,000, please.
1: Increase rate of descent, below 10,000.
0: And the 6-1, about 10,000, increase rate of descent.
1: Increase rate of descent, corner 6-1.
0: Only point 442, turn left heading 340.
2: Left heading 340, only point 8442.

0: Onisite 442, contact Tokyo radar, 120, Dishman 2.
1: 1202, Onipon 8442.
0: Orange Anna 18, re-clear direct to Koppen, descent to reach 1033 by Koppen, cancel Koppen speed restriction.
2: Direct Koppen, descent 10,000 by Koppen, cancel Koppen speed restriction. Orange Anna 18.
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0: 홍콩 Shuttle 646, right heading 360, vector to final approach course.
1: Left heading 360, copy Shuttle 646.
0: JCR 1109, contact Tokyo radar 120.2.
1: Tokyo radar 120.2, JCR 1109, good day.
0: Good day. 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
2: Central level restrictions on the star, one of the
0: Center 61, and also cancel speed restriction.
2: Cancel speed restriction, one of the
0: Hong Kong Shuttle 646, and listening 330.
1: Left heading 330, Hong Kong Shuttle 646.

0: Hong Kong Shuttle 606, this is maintain 6000, release speed to 210 knots or less.
1: So descend maintain 6000 and speed 210 knots or less, Hong Kong Shuttle 606.

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0: Hong Kong Shuttle 646, expect further descent in about 1,000 miles due to noise avoidment.
2: Hong Kong Shuttle 646.
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1: Heading 330, descend maintain 6000, runway 18.
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1: This is one too, good day, crash at 646.
0: Play. Orange Antenna 1A, contact Tokyo Radar, 120, this one too.
1: 120, that's one too, Orange Antenna 1A, good day.
0: Play.
2: Approach Kony 208, 204, 150, at level information mic.
0: Kony 208, good day, Tokyo approach. Expect RC Yankee runway 16 left approach. Clear via Spoke, go for arrival.
2: Spoke, go for arrival, ILS 9216.
0: Counter 6-1, report present heading.
1: Kony 6-1, heading 310.
0: Counter 6-1, fly heading 310, vector to final approach goes, maintain 6000.
1: Flying 310, 6000, corner 61.
0: Kony 208, now Lake Clear, direct to Jimmy, descend on maintain 1-1000.
1: Direct to Jimmy down to 1-1000. He's really.
3: Tokyo approach T-Way 518, hiring Mamas, descending flight level 240 by Mamas, we have Mike.
0: TWA 518, Tokyo approach, runway 16 left, clear via Lusas, go for arrival.
3: Clear via Lusas, go for arrival, runway 16 left, TWA 518.
0: TWA 518, report altitude again.
3: Leaving flight level 262, TWA 518.
0: Thank you, TWA 518, now re-clear direct to Venus, descend maintain flight level 170.
3: Clear direct to Venus, descend flight level 170, TWA 518.

0: So go approach Fox 7 9 heavy on descent flight level 240 to reach 240 by Mama. Information mic.
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0: We approach runway 16 left, red, we are route us, Golf arrival.
1: Runway 16 left, either route us, Golf arrival, Qantas 79.
0: Qantas 79 out, now regular direct to Venus, and Sunway 10 flight of the bomb, A0.
1: Regular direct to Venus, please enter flight level 180, Qantas 79.
0: Kony 2LA, Sunway 10, 9000.
1: Descending down 9000, Kony 20. Tokyo
0: approach,
1: everything's
0: correct, 300, descending 150. Arabah, Turkish 300, Tokyo approach, runway 16 left. Expect ILS Yankee, runway 16 left approach.
1: Expect ILS Yankee 16 left approach, and confirm the arrival for us today.
0: Okay, Turkish 300, clear VS1 to go for arrival, and descend to reach flight with 150 by Greek.
1: Expect 1-12 arrival, and cross Greek to 150, Turkish 300.
0: Turkish 300, verify. Clear VS1 to Golf arrival.
1: Charlie, Charlie. 1-12 arrival, Turkish 300.
0: CVA 518, descend wind 10, flight level 150.
2: Descend wind 10, flight level 150, CVA 518.

0: 4820A, flying heading 2900, vector to final approach calls, main down, 9 out of them.
1: 9 out of 10, heading 2900, contact 3 0 0, descend main down, 1 1 of them. 9 out of 10, 1 1 drop, descend 3 0 0. Contact 7 9 out, descend main down, flight with 1 5 0. Descend main down, follow 1 5 0, contact 7 out.

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0: Okay, 300 and information, yeah, about 50 truck miles to run.
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0: Thank you. Contest 799, descend to reach 10,000 by Copan, cancel Copan speed restriction.
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0: Turkish 300, right heading 170, vector to final approach course, maintain 9000.
1: Copy that, right heading 170, expect final approach, Turkish 300.

0: Tokyo Food, good evening, and I'm 324 direct Kuri. Cross Kuri flight 150, information Oscar.
1: Good evening, I'm Hangok 324 Tokyo approach, runway 16 left, could there be a swan to go for arrival?
0: Only 1-2-3-2, if you have some go for arrival, I'm 324.
1: I'm Hangok 324, descend to reach flight 150 by Kuri.
0: Descend to reach flight 150 by Kuri, I'm 324.
1: Turkish Street, Southtown, right heading 210, descend to maintain 6000.
2: Right heading 210, descend to maintain 6000, Turkish 300.
1: Turkish 300, contact Tokyo radar, 120, dismount 2.
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3: Tokyo approach, Japaner 942, 502-124-150, exit Oscar.
1: Good evening, Japaner 942, Tokyo approach, runway 16 left, clearly a Lubra, go forever.
3: Good evening, runway 16 left via Lubra, go forever, Japaner 942.
1: Japan 942, descend to reach flight 150 by Bagra.
3: Reach flight 150 by Bagra, Japan 942.
1: I know Hangok 324, re-clear direct to Bixen, maintain flight 150.
0: Re-clear Bixen, maintain flight 150, around 324.
1: Canter 798, reduce to 257 knots.
4: Reduce 250 knots, Qantas 790.
1: Japan 942, descend to maintain 11000, cross to Bagra at below flight level 150.
3: Descend 11000, cross Bagra at or below level 150, Japan 942.
1: And Hangok 324, descend to maintain 11000.
0: Descending to 11000, and I'm 324.

0: 518, below 1000, maintain speed 250 knots.
1: Below 1000, maintain speed 250 knots, TVA 518.
2: Tokyo Patrol, AO 37, correction, Tokyo Approach, AO 3703, maintaining flight level 150, Tidex, grip, information November.
0: SO 703, Tokyo Approach, information Oscar Country and Kenneth 29993, runway 16 Lima.
2: Oscar 29993, runway 16 left, AO 703.
0: SO 703, clear VS 1 to go for arrival, maintain flight with 150.
2: Clear sound, call for arrival, maintain flight level 150, AO 703.
0: Aero-Hangok 324, fly heading 210, vector to final approach course, descend maintain 7000.
1: Heading 210, descend maintain, confirm, AO-64.
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1: Descend maintain 7000, AO-324.
3: Tokyo approach, China 9190, descending flight level 240, passing flight level 243, information Oscar.
0: Air China 9190, good evening, Tokyo approach, runway 16 left, clear the routers, go for arrival.
3: Runway 16 left, clear via routers, go for arrival, Air China 9190.
0: Air China 9190, maintain flight level 240.
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0: T-way 5180, left heading 330.
4: Left on heading 330, T-way 518.
0: Contact 79, flight heading 360, vector to final approach course, maintain 10,000.
1: Flight heading 360. And maintain 10 sails, Qantas
0: 790.
4: Take out. HNN 919, confirm descending flight level 150.
0: That is correct. T-way 518, left heading 310.
4: Left turn heading 310, T-way 518.

0: CA518H, right heading 320, contact Tokyo radar 120 decimal 2.
1: Heading 320, contact radar 120 decimal 2, TA518.
0: Contact 79 at down, left heading 340, descent maintain 6000.
2: Left heading 340, descent maintain 6000.

0: quantum seven on it.
1: SO 703, fly heading 170, vector to final approach course, maintain 11,000.
2: Heading 170, maintain 11,000, SO 703.

0: SO703, they're going to maintain 8,000.
1: They're going to maintain 8,000 SO703.
0: Airplane 735, Tokyo Approach, information Oscar, Kenneth 29993, runway 16 left.
2: Turnaround 93 and 16 left, and information Oscar, Airplane 735.
0: Airplane 735, clear to be as 1 to go for arrival, maintain flight level 150.
2: Clear to be as 1 to go for arrival, maintain flight level 150, Airplane 735.
0: Japan 942, re-clear direct to Regza.
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1: He's going to maintain 7,000, SO703.
0: China 919, they're going to maintain 13,000.
3: He's going to maintain 13,000, China 919.
0: Fine, 942, cancel all restrictions on the staff.
3: No restriction on stars, Japan 942.
0: SO703, reduce to 220 knots or less.
1: Reduce to 220 or not, 220 knots or less, SO703.
0: SO703, and then rotating 200.
1: Right turn heading 200, SO703.
0: Airplane 735, this is going to maintain 11,000.
2: This is going to maintain 11,000, airplane 735.

0: SO 703, contact Tokyo radar 120.2.
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0: China 9190, are we clear? Direct to Copen.
1: We're clear, direct to Copen, China 9190.
0: And Prime Minister 735, right heading 180, vector to final approach course, descent maintain 7000.
1: Heading 180, descent maintain 7000, there, Prime Minister 735.
0: Define 9042, we're clear, direct to Casio, maintain 6000.
1: Direct to Casio 6000, Japan 9042.
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1: Direct to Booth, descend and maintain 10,000, China 9919.

0: Yeah, approach 5506, Kumbamba, passing 297, descending 240 by Mamas, information Oscar.
1: Kumbamba, airpage 506, Tokyo approach runway 16 Lima, clear by Aruta, Golf Redo, defer maintain turbo 150.
0: Runway 16 Lima, cleared by Aruta, Golf Arrival, descending 750, pitch 506.

0: check before your landing, runway 16 left will be closed for inspection. If nothing wrong with the runway, runway will be open within 1 minute.
1: Roger, copy. Under a set of landing runway for the time being, 16 left Lima will be closed up to 10 minutes. And in case the 16 left is closed, can we land on 16 right?
0: Repeat 506, keep continue your landing on 16 left, and the delay is not expected.
1: Thank you. Continue 16 left, no delay. Pitch 506.
0: Air Premium 735, turn right heading 270, increase rate of descent.
2: Turn right heading 270 and increase the rate of descent, Air Premium 735.
0: Airpitch 506, re-clear direct Vina.
1: Re-clear direct Vina, sir, pitch 506.

0: Yep, what's your approach? Konbawa, United 873, out of flight level 285 to 240, information officer.
1: United 873, Tokyo approach, runway 16 Lima, cleared by Rutas, golf arrival.
0: Rutas, golf arrival, ILS 16 left, Lima, United 873.
1: Air Premium 735, descend maintain 1800, and turn listening 240.
2: Descend and maintain 1800 and turn left heading 240, Air Premium 735.
1: Japan Airliner 42, continue present heading vector to find floor score.
3: Present heading, Japan Airliner 42.
1: Air China 9919, re-clear director Jimmy, descend and maintain 6000.
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1: Air Premium 735, 5 miles from Bali, turn left heading 1900, Yankee Runway 16 left approach.
2: Heading 1900 and clear the ILS Yankee Runway 16 left, Air Premium 735.
1: United 873, re-clear the direct of VNAV, descend and maintain flight level 150.
0: Great VNAV, flight level 150, United 873.

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0: United Delta 73 about in 10 miles, runway 16 left will be closed for inspection, but no delay expected.
1: United 873, so we can still expect 16 left.
0: United 873, continue runway 16. You're running runway 16 left. Expect Yankee runway 16 left.
1: Understand, United 873.
0: Japan Air 942, Japan Air 1800.
2: 1800, Japan 942.

0: Johnson Control. Good evening. Star 8067 descending 150 direct to Gurip.
1: Qatar 8006, good evening. Tokyo approach runway 16 left. Expected Yankee runway 16 left approach. Narita Kilometer, Liner 3.
0: Hey, for the ILS, it's 16 left, 2993, Qatar 8067.

0: APT 506, if you maintain 12000, cancel all restrictions at Copenhagen.
1: The time maintain 12000, cancel all restrictions at Copenhagen, page 506.
0: HNR 9019, continue present heading, vector 25 flow score, reduce speed to 190 knots for air.
2: Speed 190 or less, maintain present heading, HNR 9019.

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0: Japan Air 942, 3 miles from Bali, turn left heading 1900, clear to Yankee runway 16 left approach.
2: Left heading 1900, clear for ILS Yankee runway 16 left approach, Japan 942.
0: United 873, confirmation 12000.
1: Yes, thank you. 12000, United 872.
0: Qatari 8006, Disneyland Maintain 11000.
3: Turn 11000, sorry, 8066.
0: Qatari 8006, runway 16 left will be closed in about 5 minutes, but your landing runway remain 16 left. If nothing wrong with the runway, it will be open within 1 minute.
3: Okay, we're ready for 16 left anytime, Qatari 8006.
0: Japan Air 942, contact Alita Tower, 118.35.
2: 118.35, Japan 942.

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0: Good evening. Emirates 318 Super, level 150-2280.
1: Emirates 318 Tokyo approach, resume normal speed, runway 16 right, expected Yankee runway 16 right approach, QNH 29994.
0: Okay, QNH 29992, and we expect the ILS Yankee 16 right, Emirates 318, and you have the star for us, please.
1: Emirates 318, QNH 29994, and cleared by a swamp November arrival.
0: Swamp November and 29994, Emirates 318.
2: 8-9-1-9-0, turn left-wing 2-9-0, reduce speed to 170 knots, or less, China 9-1-9. Qatar 8-0-6, defend maintain 9-0-0.
1: APT 5-0-6, flying is 360, vector 25 approach for maintain 1-2000.
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1: Maintain 6,000, sorry, 806 is 225 minimum clean, okay for you?
0: Qatari 806, roger, approved as requested.
1: Thank you.
3: Good evening, book approach, CTR, is alright, passing my level 286, you're ready for making offer.
0: Centennial 651, Tokyo approach, number 16, left, clear via route of Burgo Arevo.
3: Number 16, left, route of Charles Arevo, CTR 651.
0: ATNA 9919. 4 miles from Tena, turn lifting 190, short Yankee runway 16 right above.
2: Turn left heading 190, confirm clear for RS Yankee runway 16 Romeo.
0: Affirm.
2: Turn left heading 190, clear for RS Yankee runway 16 Romeo, HR 919.
0: Centennia 651, leak direct of Venus, definitely maintain turbo 150.
3: Good day, direct to Venus, distance line level 150, JR 651.

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1: All stations Tokyo approach runway 16 left east float, runway 16 left east float due to for inspection. ATNA 9119, contact Arita Tower 118.2.
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3: And for United 873, do you still need the speed restriction at Copen?
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3: Thank you, United 873.
0: Secure pitch 506, would you please confirm active runway 16 right, Romeo?
1: APH 506, runway 16 Lima.
0: 16 Lima.
1: APH 506, and if nothing wrong with the runway, runway will be open, reopened within 10 minutes. And time is heading 340.
0: Copy it, anyway, we are ready for both runway, APH 506.
1: Qatar 806, confirm heading.
2: We're heading 300, Qatar 806.
1: Qatar 806, my last instruction was heading 200, but anyway, heading, keep heading 300. You still maintain 3000.
2: We sent 3000 and we read back 300. Sorry for that, Qatar 806.
1: Qatar 806, right heading 320.
2: Right heading 320, Qatar 806.
1: APH 506, left heading 320. You still maintain 6000.
0: Left hand heading 320, the final maintain 6000, we're pitch 506.
1: Qatar 806, contact Tokyo radar, 120.2.
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1: 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United 873, flying 340, vector to Cyprus.
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1: speed to 210 knots. Reduce speed to 210 knots, Airbus 506.
2: Tokyo approach Dynasty 108, checking flyby 257, checking flyby 240 by Mabas, we have Papa.
0: Dynasty 108, Tokyo approach runway 16 Lima, clear by Rutas, Golf arrival, Disney Element 10, Turbo 150.
2: Runway 16 left, Rutas to Rutas Golf, you can make a flyby 150, Dynasty 23.
0: Airbus 506, further reduce speed to 190 knots.
1: Reduce speed 190 knots, Airbus 506.
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3: Disney Airline 6000, United 873.

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1: Tokyo Radar 120.2, pitch 506, center
0: radar. United 873, reduce speed to 210 knots.
2: Flight of 210 knots, United 873.
0: Centennial 651, re-clear direct of boost, descend maintain 1-2000.
3: Descend maintain 1-2000, direct to boost in 651.
0: Dynasty 18, clear direct of Venus.
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0: United 873, reduce speed to 1900 knots.
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0: Emirates 318, reduce speed to 2100 knots and descend and maintain 10,000.
2: Departure 210 knots and descending 10,000 feet. Emirates 318.

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1: 120.2, United 873.
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1: Phantom 18 6000, December 318.
2: Tokyo First Trainer 713 High X, fully descending flight level 150, we have Papa.
0: Korea 713 Tokyo Approach runway 16 Lima, cleared by S1 to Golf Arena, cross grip at level 150.
2: Runway 16 left, 2 up, Golf Arrival, cross grip flight level 150, Korea 713.

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1: Tokyo approach Hong Kong, Tokyo is my single target by level 3-0-8 on December, level 240 by Mama, please inform me, check that out.
0: Hong Kong Shuttle 650, Tokyo approach runway 16 left, wheel by Arutas, Bulky arrival, descend and maintain, parable 200. Negative flight about 200 on the runway 16 Lima, Ruta, cleared by Ruta, Bulk arrival. Emirates 318, contact Tokyo radar, 120.2.
2: 1202, I'm right to 318 light.
0: Hong Kong Shuttle 650, cancel all restrictions to Mama. Korea 713, descend and maintain 7 top.
2: Descend and maintain 7000, Korea 713.
0: Engineer 651, lighting 340, vector 25
2: Heading 340 in the air.

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0: JFD 108, sliding 360, vector to 5 cross course, descend and maintain 10,000.
1: Heading 360, descend maintain 10,000, confirm any speed restriction, I'm just wondering.
0: JFD 108, at 10,000, maintain 250 knots.
1: And I observe 10,000, 650, dynasty 108.
0: Hong Kong Shuttle 650, recreate direct of Venus.
2: Clear, thank
0: you, Hong Kong Shuttle 650. Engineer 651, maintain 250 knots.
1: And then 250 knots.

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1: Heading 180, descend and maintain 6000, clearing at 703.
0: Hong Kong 7650, descend and maintain parabol 150.
2: Maintain
0: parabol 150, Hong Kong 7650. Continue 651, descend
1: and maintain 8000. Descend and maintain 8000, descending 651.
0: Crania 713, reduce speed to 1900 knots.
1: Speed 1900 knots, Crania 703.
0: Dynasty 108, descend and maintain 6000.
1: Descend 6000, Dynasty 108.
0: Crania 713, descend and maintain 4000.
1: Descend and maintain 4000, Crania 703.
0: Crania 713, turn right heading 310.
1: Right heading 310, Crania 713.

0: Tokyo approach tower good 804. Good evening, passing level 294, descending 240, direct Mama.
1: Tower guide 04, Tokyo approach runway 16 left, expect Yankee runway 16 left approach, Narita QNS 29994.
0: Runway 16 left, expect Yankee 16 left, QNH 29994, tower good 804.
1: Tower guide 04, clear by your route as golf arrival, descend maintenance turbo 150.
0: Clear Lutas Golf arrival and descend level 150, Tower 804.
1: Korea 713, turn lightning 320, descend maintain 3000.
2: Right turn lightning 320, descend maintain 3000, Korea 713.
3: Descend air 651, request descend.
1: Korea 651, descend maintain 6000.
3: Descend to 6000, 651.
1: Korea 713, contact Tokyo radar 120.2.
2: Contact Tokyo radar 120.2, Korean Air 703.
1: Dynasty 108, left heading 340, resume normal speed.
2: Left on heading 340, normal speed, Dynasty 108.
1: Centennial 651, resume normal speed.
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Copen, descend 1-2000, clear all restrictions for Hong Kong, shuttle 650.

0: Yes, plane 6-1-7, Tokyo approach, runway 16 left, expect right, young key, runway 16 left approach, Narita QNH 29994.
1: This
0: is 29994, you just only 16 left, young key approach, Narita QNH 6217. Yes, plane 6-1-7, clear via Ruta, golf arrival, descend runway 10,
1: turbo 150. Papa.
0: Standby, break, airplane 6217, clear via Rutas, golf arrival, descend runway 10, turbo 150.
1: Descend the ship out of 150, clear via Rutas, golf arrival, airplane
0: 6217. Station calling, confirm DP25.
1: Affirmative, passing level 180450, Rutas, Papa.
0: DP25, Tokyo approach, number 16 left, clear via Sukhok, golf arrival.
1: 16 left, via Sukhok, golf arrival, DP25.
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2: 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You have an energy.

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1: Hong Kong Shuttle 650, you do departure traffic, standby just another 5 minute line.
0: Copy.
2: Skywalker 804, confirm, clear direct to Koppen.
1: Skywalker 804, confirm, clear direct to Koppen, cross Koppen 12000.
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0: Hong Kong Shuttle 650, flying 340, Victor D, final approach calls, and descend on the main stage 6000.
1: Heading 340, descend 6000, Hong Kong Shuttle 650.
0: Hong Kong Shuttle 650, and just confirm my confirmation, heading 340.
1: Heading 340, Hong Kong Shuttle 650.

0: Okay, 04, departure traffic here 9 hours, 10 o'clock, 10 miles eastbound, leaving 7000 to 11000, Boeing 787.
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1: Tower
0: 804, clear against Casio, maintain 12000.
1: Direct Casio 12000, Tower 804.

0: Tokyo Bravo, Yuan 630, descending flight level 240, passing flight level 287, proceeding for Mission Cuba.
1: Okay, Yuan 630, Tokyo Bravo, you're doing runway 16 left, cleared by Yaruta Golf arrival.
0: Runway 165, Ruta Golf arrival, Boeing Yuan 630.
1: Okay, Yuan 630, Farmer, he cleared yet to Vina, descend on a main 10-5-0, 150.
0: Direct to Venus, descend flight level 150, Boeing Yuan 630.

0: Tower Flight 04, Eastern on the maintain 6000, flying 330, Vector Defend Approach Course.
1: Descend 6000 and heading 330, Tower 804.

0: 香港シャトル650-27-3000 contact radar 120.202.
1: 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Bye bye.
0: 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GP25 contact radar 120.202. 120
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1: Nippon Cargo 226, are you clear? Yes, the winner.
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3: Approach Orange China 114, leading flight level 167, descend flight level 150 by 12 in Western Quebec.
1: Orange China 114, touch approach runway 16, cleared by Swamp Golf Arrival, descend and maintain 11,000.
3: Cleared by Swamp Golf Arrival, descend 11,000, runway 16, Orange China 114.
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1: 196.9 9 9 9 9 9 9 9 9 9 9 9 9 9 9 9 9 9 9 9 9 9 9 9 9 9 9 9 9 9 9 9 9 9 9 9 9 9 9 9 9 9 9 9 9 9 9 9 9 9 9 9 9 9 9 9 9 9 9 9 9 9 9 9 9 9 9 9 9 9 9 9 9 9 9 9 9 9 9 9 9 9 9 9 9 9 9 9 9 9 9 9 9 9 9 9 9 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Tokyo approach, runway 16 left, cleared by a swamp, golf arrival. Ethiopia 672, information Quebec is current, KNH 2995. Orange China 114, flying 180, vector to final approach course, descend on maintain 9000.
2: Fly heading 180, descend and maintain 9000, confirm Orange China 114.
1: Orange China 114, affirm heading 180, 9000.
2: Money 0, 9000, Orange China 114.
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0: Ethiopia 672 weekly Ajet of Casio. Oenia 630, departure traffic 10 o'clock, 15 miles, turning southeast, leaving 8000 to 11000, Airbus 330.
1: Cafe Audica, Oenia 630.
0: Oenia 630, traffic is 11000, maintain 12000.
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0: Boeing 630, confirm heading, speed 240.
1: Speed 280, Boeing 630.
0: Gotcha, copy, Boeing 630, descend and maintain 6000.
1: Descend and maintain 6000, maintain speed 280, Boeing 630.
0: Boeing 630, below 10,000, maintain speed 250.
1: Copy. After 10,000, maintain speed 250, Boeing 630.
0: Goodbye, 74, flying 340, better descend approach course and clear of traffic. Descend and maintain 6,000.
2: Fly heading 340, when clear of traffic, descend 6,000, scooter 874.
0: Ethiopia 672, descend and maintain 11,000.

0: Ethiopia 672, reduce speed to 230 knots. Descend on maintain 9000.
1: Maintain 9000, speed 230 knots, Ethiopia.

0: Tokyo Project Headquarters Executive Meeting Level 285. This is Level 243 Information Quebec.
1: Yes, Wing 426 Tokyo Approach, runway 16 left, cleared by your Lutas, Golf Arrival.
0: Runway 16 left, cleared by your Lutas, Golf Arrival, check the 426.
1: Yes, Wing 426, we clear jet to Wiener, descend on the main 10-5-0-1-8-0.
0: Direct to Wiener, this is Level 180, check the 426.
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0: Ethiopia 672, down right, heading 290, with 35 approach course, descend on a maintain 8000.
3: Descend maintain 8000, and right heading 290, Ethiopia 672.
0: Nippon Kago 226, continue present heading, with 35 approach course, descend on a maintain 10000.
4: Descend on a maintain 10000, Nippon Kago.
0: Boeing 630, down left, heading 290, descend on a maintain 1800.
2: Lafayette 290, descend on a maintain 1800, Boeing 630.
0: K-Spring 426, descend on a maintain 50150.
5: Descend on a maintain 115, charging spring 426.
0: Good eye 74, down left, heading 320.
1: Lafayette 320, good eye 74.
0: Boeing 630, down left, heading 230.
2: I'm having a 230, Boeing 630.

0: Ethiopia 673 right heading 320, descend on a maintain 7000.
1: Descend maintain 7000, we have the right heading 320, Ethiopia 670.
0: Bohemia 630, down left heading 190, 3 mile from body, clear for left Yankee, runway 16 left approach.
2: Down left heading 190, 3 mile from body, clear Islas Rouge Yankee, 16 left Bohemia 630.
0: 274, down left heading 300, descend on maintain 3000. Left heading 300, descend maintain 3000, square 874. 日本カゴ226, descend on maintain 6000.
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0: above target 226, 9996, 2996, information Romeo.

0: Good day, 74, for my from Radi, down left, heading 190, clear Paris Yankee, runway 16 left, approach.
1: Left heading 190, clear ILS Yankee, 16 left, approach, today 74.
0: Ethiopia. Ethiopia 672, down left, heading 240.
2: Left heading 240, Ethiopia 672.
3: Tokyo approach, FPC 530, leaving 275, standing frame 240 by Hamasu, with Romeo.
0: FH530 Tokyo Approach, runway 16 left, cleared by Yalutas Golf Arrival, descend on the main 10-5-0-150.
3: From 16 left, cleared by Yalutas Golf Arrival, main 10-5-0-150,
0: FH530. FH530, and confirm do you have information of you?
3: How about FH530?
0: Ethiopia 672, down left heading 190, intercept localizer runway 16 left.
2: Left heading 190, intercept localizer runway 16 left, Ethiopia 672.
0: Tower 74, contact tower 118.35.
3: Tower 118.35, good day, 74.
0: Bye. Jetstream 426, re-clear direct booth, descend on the main 12000.
4: First you boost, descend maintain 12000, share space 4262.
0: Ethiopia 672, descend on the main 1800, clear Paris Yankee, runway 16 left approach.
2: Descend 1800, clear Paris Yankee, 16 left, Ethiopia 67.
0: Nippon Cargo 226, turn left heading 270, descend on the main 10, 4000.
5: Left heading 270, descend on the main 10, 4000, Nippon Cargo 226.

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1: 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Expect RS Yankee, Runway 16, Approach. 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
0: Expect RS Yankee, Runway 16, and route as Golf Arrival. Concourse Shuttle 652.
1: 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Information Romeo is current, KNH 2996 inches.
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1: Concourse Shuttle 652. Testing 426, clear lift Casio, descend on a maintain 10,000.
2: Direct Casio, descend maintain 10,000, testing 426.
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0: TMA 247, this is another maintain 3000.
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0: Testing 426, flying heading 340, vector to final approach course, maintain 6000.
1: Left heading, descend heading 340, descend 6000, short straight 4, 6.
0: Accessing 606, this is another maintain 10000, cancel copen all restrictions. On call shuttle 652, declare direct to Venus, descend another maintain for level 150.
2: Descend maintain level 150, direct to Venus, on call shuttle 652.
0: TMA 247, turn right heading 250.
1: Right heading 250, TMA 247.

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1: Airway 247, turn left heading 190, check my phone body, clear the 5 Yankee, runway 16 left approach.
0: Heading 190 and clear the IRC Yankee, runway 16 left approach, 28247.
1: Airpeach 582, turn right heading 250.
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2: Left Heading 1900, Clear for the ILS Yankee, Runway 16, Left Approach, ARPG 582.
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0: 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Clear for Alpha Yankee, runway 16 left approach.
1: Left heading 190, clear for Alpha Yankee, runway 16 left approach, Sitting 46.
0: Expressing 606 on left heading 340. On your flight 516, descend on the main 10, 13000. 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
3: Descend maintain 10000, on course shuttle 652.
0: APT 530, turn left heading 320, descend on the main 10, 3000.
1: Descending 320, descend 3000, APT 530.

0: Mount Kyoto 700 Touch Approach. Expect ice Yankee, runway 16 left approach. Cleared by your Lutas golf arrival.Accessing 606, descend on the maintain 6000.
1: Descend and maintain 6000,
0: descend maintain 06. APH 530, turn left heading 2900.
1: Left heading 2900, APH 530.
0: Mount Kyoto 700, declared direct to Venus, descend on the maintain flight level 150.
1: Swing for sure to get average.
0: Yes, spring of hotel, check the contact to Narita Tower, 118, decimal 35.
1: Alright, 35, sure, spring 4, 6, thank you, good night.
0: Good night.

0: EAP530 turn left heading 1900 for my son body. Clear the flight Yankee runway 16 left approach.
1: Heading 1900 clear the flight Yankee runway 16 left approach. Pitch 530.

0: Roger, Adrian 606, Link Bravo 303, descend 240, my mama's information, Romeo.
1: Range Liner 616, Tokyo approach. Expect ICE Yankee, runway 16, left approach. Cleared by your Lutas, call for arrival.
0: Expect ICE Yankee, 16, left, clear via Lutas, go for arrival, Range Liner 616.
1: Anchor Shuttle 652, clear with traffic. Line heading 340, vector to final approach course. December 10, 6000.
2: Roger, heading 340 and descend 6000, Hong Kong Shuttle 652.
3: Exit wing 606, request for 30 cents.
1: Accessing 606, stand by another 6 mile due to noise abatement.
3: Roger.
1: AirPG 530, contact Narita Tower, 118, decimal 35.
4: 1835, beach 530.
1: Orange Liner 616, Recreate Direct Venus, descend on the main 10 for level 180.
0: Nuclear Director Venus, descend on the main 10 for 180, Orange Liner 616.
1: Onipoint 516, descend on the main 10, 10,000.
5: Descend on the main 10, 10,000, Onipoint 516.
1: Korean 705 Tokyo approach. Expect ICE Yankee, runway 16, right approach. Cleared by your swamp, golf arrival. Accessing 606 and left heading 320. Descend on the main 10, 3000.
3: Heading 320, descend 3000, exit wing 606.
1: Onipoint 516, front heading 340, vector to final approach course, maintain 10,000.
5: Heading 340, maintain 10,000, Onipoint 516.
1: Mudcat 700, recreate direct to boost.
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0: Hello, Cafe 500, descending flightable 240, information Romeo.
1: Hello, Cafe 500, Tokyo Approach. Expect us Yankee, runway 16 left approach, cleared by your Reuters, call for arrival.
0: Runway 16 left, Yankee approach, and cleared by Reuters, Golf, Cafe 500.
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0: Orange Line 118, this is Norman 10, 11,000.Hong Kong Shuttle 652, descend on maintain 3000.
1: Let's maintain 3000, Hong Kong Shuttle 652.
0: Korean 705, plan heading 170, vector to final approach course, descend on maintain 9000.
2: Heading
0: Expressing 606, thank you. Contact Narita Tower, 118 decimal 35.
1: Or rectify
0: today, Hong Kong Shuttle 652, turn left heading 2900.
1: Leveling 290, Hong Kong Shuttle
0: 652. Only 8516, turn left heading 320.
3: Left heading 320, only 8516.
0: Orange Line 118, front heading 1900, vector to final approach course, descend on maintain 7000.
2: Thank you, heading 190, descend to 7000, on general 118.
0: Korean 705, turn right heading 1900.
2: Vector 1900, Korean 705.
0: Chassis 500, be clear, direct or Venus, descend on maintain flight level 150.
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1: Just maintain 1800 and this heading 240, Encore shuttle 652.
0: APC 508, descend on maintain 10,000.
2: Descend 10,000, APC 508.
3: Tokyo approach descending HD6, leading 154, Century Flight Level 150 by Grip, is Sierra.
0: Descending 836, Tokyo approach, Rajak. Anchor Shuttle 652, turn left heading 1900, clear flight Yankee, runway 16 left approach.
1: Left heading 190, cut ILS Yankee, 16 left approach, Anchor Shuttle 652.
0: Korean 705, descend on maintain 6000.
4: Descend on maintain 6000, Korean Air 705.
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3: Expect size Yankee, runway 16 left approach, cleared by US 1 to Golf Arrival, H36.
0: Korean 705, turn right heading 270.
4: Right turn 270, Korean Air 705.
0: On flight 516, descend on maintain 2800.
5: Maintain 2800, on flight 516.
0: Spring 836, descend on maintain 11000.
3: Descend 11000, descending H36.
0: Mantcat 700, front heading 340, vector to final approach course, maintain 10000.
3: Heading 340, maintain 10000, smoke 700.
0: Orange liner 616, revised maintain flight, revised maintain 13000.
3: 13000, orange liner 616.
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1: 11835, Encore shuttle 652.
0: Aoni flight 516, turn left heading 2900.
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1: Tokyo approach, you're in China 234, leading China 257, descending 240 by Mama 32 Sierra.
2: In China 234, Tokyo approach, expect ice Yankee, runway 16 left approach, cleared by Yalutas, golf arrival.
1: Expect ice Yankee, runway 16 left, cleared by Yalutas, golf arrival, for China 234.
2: The spring 836 on lettering 250, descend on maintain 1800.
3: Sun left 250, descend 1800, the spring 836.
2: Orange Liner 616, contact Narita Tower 118, decimal 35.
4: Orange 35, Orange Liner 616, good
2: night. Good night. All Nippon 8502, front heading 200, vector to final approach course, descend on maintain 7000.
5: Heading 200, descend 7000, northbound 8502.

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0: 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Clear for Irish Yankee, runway 16 left approach.
2: Sunless 190, clear for Irish Yankee, runway 16 left approach, Spring 836.
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0: NPC508, turn left heading 260.
1: Left heading 260, pitch 508.
0: Nippaita 502, turn right heading 220.
1: Right heading 220, outbound 8502.
0: Spring 836, contact Narita Tower, 118, decimal 35.
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0: APC508, turn left heading 230, descend on main 1800.
1: Left heading 230, descend 1800, APC508.
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0: Cathay 500, turn left heading 290.
1: Left heading 290, Cathay 500.
0: UPS 109, front heading 340, vector to final approach course, descend on the main 10, 6,000.
1: 340, descend 6,000, UPS 109.
0: ARPJ 508, contact Noita Tower, 118, decimal 35.
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0: UPS 109 at down left heading 330.
1: Heading 330, UPS 109.
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0: Only point 502, descend main down 6000.
2: Descend 6000, Hanfeng 8502.
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1: Left heading 190, clear the ILS Yankee 16 left approach, Cali 500.
0: Only point 502, turn right heading 3, correction 230.
2: Right heading 230, only point 8502.
3: Docking approach, got bandwa, and descending level 240, information, Romeo squawk 6577.
0: Command 1 Philippine 432, docking approach, information share, runway 162 left.
3: Information share, runway 16 left, Philippine 43.
0: Only point 502, descend main turn 3000.
2: Descend 3000, telephone 8502.
0: Philippine 432, and clear via your route down, go for arrival. Descend main turn for arrival 150.
3: Do test, go for arrival, descend to sea level 150, Philippine 43.
0: UPS 109, course correction, turn right in 340.
1: 340, UPS 109.
0: Just say 500, contact down 118, dish 135, good night.
1: 18 decimal 35, good night, Cali 500.
0: MPS 364, cancel all the restrictions on the staff.
1: Cancel all restrictions on star, MPS 364.
0: Resonia 234, also cancel all the restrictions on the staff.
4: Cancel all
0: restrictions on the star, Regina 234. Philippine 432, now recreate direct to Venus, maintain flight of 150.
3: Direct Venus, Philippine 432.
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Heading 190, clear for ILS Yankee 16 right approach, turn point 8502.

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1: Heading 010, maintain 10 tower sound, AP364.
0: Only point 502, contact down 118, dispatch 2, good day.
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2: 320, descend 3000, EPS 109.
0: Orange China 234, flight heading 010, vector to final approach course, range 10,000.
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1: 220-2800
2: UPS 1-0-9. Orange
0: Niner 234 down, repeating 340.
2: That's the
0: 340,
2: Orange
0: Niner
2: 234.
0: UPS 179 down, repeating 190 Yankee, runway 16 right approach.
1: 190 ILS Yankee, 16 right approach, UPS 1-0-9.
0: Philippine 432, descend main 1-2000, cancel all restrictions.
3: 17-1-2000, cancel all restrictions, Philippine 432.

0: フィリピン432 traffic 12 o'clock for 11 o'clock 12 miles test eastbound leaving 8500 climb to 11000 ever 330
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1: Fly heading 340, speed 432.
2: Approach, good evening, Dallas C106, surrender to Bahamas, descend level 240, passing level 270, we have zero.
0: Good evening, Dynasty 106, Tokyo approach. Information Tango currently and connect 299-996 runway 16 left.
2: We'll copy Tango 2996 runway 16 left, Dynasty 106.
0: Regina 234, contact down 118-135, good night.
3: 118-135, Regina 234, good night.
4: Tokyo approach, Asiana 108, direct Korea, descending flight level 150.
0: Asiana 108, Tokyo approach, information Tango, Kenneth 299-996, expect RC Yankee, runway 16 left approach.
4: Information Tango 299-996, runway, IRS Yankee, runway 16 left, Asiana 108.
0: Dynasty 106, clear via Lutas Golf arrival, now re-clear direct to Venus.
2: Clear Lutas Golf arrival, present position direct to Venus, Dynasty 106.
0: Dynasty 106 FM, and now the summer intent flight level 150.
2: Dynasty 106, descend maintain level 150 confirmed.
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2: Thank you, Wilco 150, Dynasty 106.
0: Asiana 108, fly heading 20, correction 190, vector to final approach course, the summer intent 7000.
4: Heading 190, descent 7000, Asiana 108.
0: Philippine 432, expect faster descent in 10 miles due to noise avoidment.
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0: Charlie, Bravo Charlie, and I'm going from two, leaving Flight 12, and 7440, you went up Tango.
1: Alright, China 512, good evening, Tokyo Approach, runway 16 left, clear via Lutas, go for arrival.
0: Alright, 16
1: left, clear via Lutas, go for arrival, Alright, China 512, now re-clear direct to Venus, the tunnel maintain flight level 150.
0: Direct to Venus, descend right to 150, in China 512.
1: Philippine 432, down left in 320.
2: Third left heading 320, Philippine 432.
1: Dynasty 106, re-clear, direct to Copen, cancel all restrictions on the staff.
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2: Tokyo approach FH3LC, maintain flight of 290, cross Mamat, flight level 240, with Tango.
0: FH313, good evening, Tokyo approach, runway 16 left.
2: Runway 16 left, FH3LC.
0: Philippine 432 town, listening 220, descend main 1800.
1: Turn left at 220, descend main 1800, Philippine 432.
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0: Philippine 432, 5 miles from body, down listening 190, Kavros Yankee, runway 16 left approach.
1: Clear, runway 16 left, Yankee approach, Philippines 432, and heading 190.
0: Hey, pal. FP313, clear via Lutas, go for a bow. Now, re-clear direct to Venus, and the Sonoma 10 flight level 150.
2: FP313, clear Lutas, go for a bow, direct to Venus, the same flight level 150.
0: Asiana 108, and lightning 210, stand by descent to US, please.
4: Heading 210, Asiana 108.

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1: Good evening, Chinese Bank 271, Tokyo approach, runway 162 left, and clear via radar, go for about.
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0: 7 months through 8, 3 months strong body, 10 out of thing, 190 through, Kilo-RS Yankee, runway 16 left approach.
1: Heading 190, clear RS Yankee, runway 16 left, Ashana
0: 10-8. Dynasty 106 right, heading 01 through, back turn to final approach course, maintain 1 through 1000.
2: Left turn heading 010, maintain 10,000, Dynasty 106.

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0: NSC 106 down, left heading 350, descend maintain 6000.
1: Left heading 350, descend maintain 6000, down NSC 106.

0: Orange China 5 and 2, this is Sonoma Incheon 10,000. 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
1: And also the speed and altitude restriction on Copen, China Eastern 271.
0: Right hand and 512, fly heading 010, back down to final approach course, maintain 10,000.
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3: Looking approach right hand at 514, leaving flight 2992, descending 200 with tango.
0: Right hand and 514, talking approach, runway 16 left, clear via Lutas, go for arrival.
3: Clear via Lutas, go for arrival, runway 16 left.
0: Right hand at 514, now re-clear direct to Venus and the Sun 910 flight with 150.
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1: Lifting 340, descend 6000, Torrent Center 512.
0: P313, fly heading 010, vector to final approach course, maintain 10,000.
2: Heading 010, 10,000, P313.

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2: Tokyo approach course line 448, descending final 240, passing 284, Tango.
0: 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Cleared by a Rudas Golf Arrival, maintain flight level 240.
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0: APH 313, reduce speed to 190 knots.
1: Reduce speed 190 knots, APH 313.
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0: 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Clear Fires, Yankee Lame 16, left approach.
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0: 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Clear for Ayres, Yankee Runway 16 left approach.
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1: Go ahead, Orange Line 448.
0: Orange Line 448, this time runway 16 left, available, request intention.
1: We can accept 16 left, Orange Line 448.
0: Orange Line 448, running runway 16 left, expect ILS Yankee runway 16 left approach, vector to final approach course.
1: Roger, ILS Yankee 16 left, thank you, Orange Line 448.
0: Orange Line 514, construct tower 118.35.
2: 118.35, Orange Line 514.
0: J-Spring 838, fly heading 190, vector to final approach course. Descend and maintain 9000.
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0: Westwing 838, turn right heading 260, descend and maintain 6000.
1: Right heading 260, descend 6000, Westwing 838.

0: 48, 40 from Bobby, turn left heading 190, clear fighters Yankee Lama 16, left approach.
1: Heading 190, clear for the ILS Yankee 16 left, or China 448.
2: Switch approach, or left China 120, leading fighter 174, descending to strider 150 with uniform.
0: Orange China 120, Tokyo approach, right, standby, break, break. Jet Spring 838, descender maintain 3000.
3: Descender maintain 3000, Jet Spring 838.
0: Orange China 120, runway 16 left. Expect ILS Yankee runway 16 left approach. Cleared by a Swamp Golf Arrival, maintain flag level 150.
2: Cleared by a Swamp Golf Arrival, expect ILS Yankee runway 16 left approach, change side 150 Orange China 120.
0: Orange China 448, contact tower 118.35.
1: Bye-bye,
0: bye-bye. Orange Liner 120, big red left to Big Sam, descender maintain 11,000.
2: Direct to Big Sam, 11,000, Orange Liner 120.
4: Approach to 249 and descend to flight level 150, Tango.
0: T-way 249, Tokyo approach, runway 16 left. Expect ILS Yankee, runway 16 left approach. Cleared by a Swamp Golf Arrival, maintain flight level 150. QNH 2996.
4: Okay, 2996, flight level, maintain flight level 150. Swamp Golf, Yankee 16 left, T-way 249.
0: Orange China 120, fly heading 200, vector to final approach course, descender maintain 7000.
2: Heading 200, 7000, Orange China 120.
0: T-way 249, re-clear direct to swamp, descender maintain 7000.
4: Direct swamp, 7000, T-way 249.
0: Spring 838, turn left heading 190, descender maintain 1800. Clear fighters Yankee, runway 16 left approach.
3: Left heading 190, descender maintain 1800. Clear fighters Yankee, runway 16 left approach. Spring 838.
4: Approach 249, confirm 7000.
0: T-way 249, affirm, distance 7000 now.
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1: 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J-Spring 838, let's contact tower 118-135.
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0: 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Fly heading 200. Vector to final approach course. Maintain 7000.
1: 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T 249.
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1: Airpitch 366 to approach, runway 16 right, expect ILS Yankee, runway 16 right approach. Cleared by a Lutus Golf arrival, QNH 29996, maintain flight level 240.
0: Hey, ILS Yankee 16 right, Lutus Golf arrival. 299 and 6 maintain 240 at this 366.
1: T-way 249er, descend and maintain 1,800.
2: 1,800 feet, 249.

Heading 190, the crew pilot is 1 left to 249.

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1: 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Direct to Venus, descend 1900, FH-366.
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2: Take care, approach, good evening, airbeach 590, that's 217, descending 150 by Goody, we have the uniform.
0: Airbeach 590, Tokyo approach, green, runway 16 right, express ILS Yankee, runway 16 right approach, cleared by a Swamp Golf arrival.
2: Roger, clear via Swamp Golf arrival, expecting ILS Yankee runway 16 right, approach airbeach 590.

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2: Tokyo approach, 1-2-3-3, CV277, descent, assigned 2401, number suspension breakdown.
0: Orange Liner 336 Tokyo approach, runway 16 left, expect ILS Yankee, runway 16 left approach, clear by a Rudas Golf arrival.
2: Roger, ILS Yankee
0: 16 right, clear by a Rudas Golf, Orange Liner 336. Orange Liner 336, pre-clear direct Venus, descend maintain, flight level 150.
2: Thank you, direct Venus, descend 150, Orange Liner 336.
0: Orange Liner 336 and verify runway 16 Lima.
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0: Tokyo Proton 95-26, good evening, Levy level 297, descent 240, information uniform.
1: Orange Liner 526, Tokyo Approach, good evening, expect a list Yankee, runway 16, right approach, clear to be a route of golf arrival.
0: Clear to be a route of golf arrival for LCNC, 16, right approach, on
1: 95-26. All systems, Tokyo Approach, information, Victor is current, QNH29996. Orange Liner 526, declare to direct to Venus, maintain flight level 240.
0: To Venus, maintain 240 on 5-2-6.

0: 5900 Tom, right heading 270.
1: Right heading 270, repeat 5900.
0: Airpeach 366, traffic 7 o'clock, 7 miles, south eastbound, leaving 10,000 for 11,000, Airbus 330.
2: Traffic inside Airpeach 366.
0: Roger. Orange Liner 336, declared direct boost, descent maintain 12,000.
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0: Airpeach 584, descend maintain 11000.
2: Descend and maintain 11000, Airpeach 584.
0: Orange Liner 526, declared direct boost, descend maintain 12000.
3: Roger on the 526, now say again, please.
0: Orange Liner 526, Roger, declare direct boost and maintain 12000.
3: Thank you, direct boost, descend 12000 on the 526.

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1: Speed of 210 knots, Air Peach 584.
0: Air Peach 366, climb up to Penacton, left heading 190, clear for the Yankee, runway 16, right approach.
2: Left heading 190, clear, left Yankee 16, right approach, Air Peach 366.
0: Orange Liner 526, fly heading 340, vector final approach course, maintain 12,000.
3: Heading 340, maintain 12,000, out of 526.

0: Airbus 584, traffic 11 to 7 o'clock 10 miles, northbound 6 Southern, Airbus 320, going to another runway.
1: Roger, letting thank you information, Airbus 584.
0: Orange Liner 336, traffic 2 o'clock, 100 miles, south westbound, leaving 8 Southern for 7 Southern, Airbus 320, going to another runway.
2: Thank you, Dr. Inside, Orange Liner 336.
0: Orange Liner 336, Roger, descend maintain 3 Southern.
2: Thank you, this is 3000 Orange Liner 336.
1: Okay, Airbus 584, traffic inside.
0: Thank you. Orange Liner 238, traffic 7 o'clock, 12 miles, fast is the one leaving 9500 for 11000, Airbus 330.
1: Looking out, Orange Liner 238.
0: Yep.
3: Call down to 526, request descent.
0: Orange Liner 526, descend and maintain 6000.
3: Descend 6000, call down to 526.
1: Orange Liner 238, traffic inside.
0: Thank you. Orange Liner 336, turn left heading 310.
2: Left turn 310, Orange Liner 336.
0: Airbus 584, turn right heading 310.
1: Right heading 310, Airbus 584.
0: All stations Tokyo Approach, Narita QNH 299, 995, QNH 299, 995. Airbus 584, descend and maintain 6000.
1: Descend 6000, Airbus 584.
0: Orange Liner 336, turn left heading 270, descend and maintain 1800.
2: Left turn 270, descend 1800, Orange Liner 336.
0: Airbus 584, descend and maintain 5000.
1: Descend 5000, Airbus 584.
0: Orange Liner 238, fly heading 010, vector to final approach course, descend and maintain 6000.
1: Heading 010, descend 6000, Orange Liner 238.

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1: Left heading 280, descend 4000, normal speed, Airbeach 584.
0: Orange liner 336, turn left heading 210.
2: Left hand 210, orange liner 336.

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1: Left heading 270 on channel 526.
0: That's for my confirmation. Orange line now 528, right heading 340.
2: Heading 340, orange line now 528.
0: Airpeak 584, contact tower 118.2.
3: Tower 118.2, Airpeak 584, good night.
0: Good night.

0: Olympic Liner 528 left heading 250, release speed 2190 knots です。
1: Heading 250 knot, release speed 190 knot, left Olympic Liner 528.
0: Olympic Liner 238, contact tower 118, response 35.
2: 135, Olympic 238.

0: Orange Liner 585 Master Body, turn left heading 190, clear for this Yankee runway 16 left approach.
1: Left heading 190, cleared for ILS Yankee runway 16 left approach, Orange Liner 528.

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1: If it's 6-0, declare the direct to Vina.
0: Thank you, the next door of Vina. Yeah, 6-0.

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0: Delta approach, good morning, Aeroméxico 058 heavy. Descending to flight level 152.
1: Aeroméxico 058, Tokyo approach, morning. Expect that it's Yankee, runway 16, left approach. Clear via Spock, golf arrival.
0: ILS Yankee, runway 16, left. Spock, golf, Aeroméxico 058 heavy.
1: Thai 640, release speed to 210 knots.
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0: 640 fly heading 300 vector to final approach course maintain 6000.
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0: Echo Level 150, we have Bravo.
1: FedEx 5319, Tokyo approach, Roger, standby. Thai 640, 602 body, turn left heading 1900, clear for this Yankee, runway 16 left approach.
2: Left heading 160, descend firewall at KRS Yankee, runway 16 left, Thai 640.
1: Thai 600, confirm heading 1900, clear for this Yankee, runway 16 left approach.
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1: Airpeed 620, turn left heading 280.
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4: 220 knots, Aeromexico 058, carry.
1: Aeromexico 058, 210 knots, or less?
4: 210 knots or less, Aeromexico 058, carry.
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0: Approach, I was about to call the 114 passing, passing 113.
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2: 1800, Iron Mexico 058, hear me.
3: Tokyo Approach, Correct 5324, Flight Level 250, Descending Flight Level 240, Station Bravo.
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3: Alright, clear for Route as Golf Arrival, ILS Yankee 16 Left, and request ILS Zulu Runway 16 Right for Approach.
0: Standby, Aero Mexico 058, Turn Left Heading 210.
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3: Expect ILS Yankee 16 right approach with the recon control arrival, FedEx 5324.
0: Iron Echo 058, formal Stubari, turn left heading 190. Clear ILS Yankee runway 16 left approach.
2: 190 heading, clear.To ILS Yankee, runway 16 left, Aero Mexico 058 Kevin.
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1: Orange China, 2A, Tokyo Approach, runway 16 left. Expect ILS Yankee, runway 16 left approach, cleared by a Rudolf Golf arrival. Descend and maintain, flight level 150.
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0: FedEx 5319, continue present heading vector to final approach course, maintain 6000.
1: Maintain present heading, vector to final approach, maintain 6000, FedEx 5319.

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0: Tokyo Approach, Bamiyan 752, leaving flight level 2684, flight level 240, green hot Charlie.
1: Bamiyan 752, Tokyo Approach, standby, break, break. FedEx 5319, 4 mile from Bali, turn left heading 190, clear for ILS Yankee, runway 16, left approach.
2: Left turn 190, clear ILS Yankee 190, correction 16, approach FedEx

0: 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Coronet Decimal 35, FedEx 5319. FedEx 5319, fly heading 35 0, pressure to final approach course, descend runway 10, 6000.
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2: The setting 220, Nippon Cargo 143.
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0: Thank you, Orange Line 28.
1: Nippon Cargo 143, 3 mile from body, turn left heading 190, clear for Alice Yankee, runway 16 left approach.
2: Left heading 190, clear for the Alice Yankee, 16 left approach, Nippon Cargo 143.

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0: 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Descender maintain 1800.
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1: 190, cleared ILS Yankee 16 right approach, FedEx 5324.

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0: Okay, so just on L7-34, good morning, leading
1: L7-34, Tokyo approach, good morning, runway 16 left, XXIRS Yankee, runway 16 left approach, cleared by a Rudas Golf arrival.
0: Japan L7-34, XXIRS Yankee, 16 left, clear, Rudas Golf arrival.
1: Japan L7-34, we clear the left of Venus, descender maintain, flight level 150.
0: RTI direct to Venus, flight level 150.
2: Tokyo approach on phone 878, receiving flight level 282, descending 240, information carry.
1: Holding for 898, Tokyo approach, runway 16 left, expect ILS Yankee, runway 16 left approach, cleared by a Rudas Golf arrival, descender maintain, flight level 150.
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0: Tokyo approach, Scooter 884, receive information. Charlie on the stand by level 240, reach by Mama.
1: Scooter 884, Tokyo approach, runway 16 right for your performance. Expect ILS Yankee, runway 16 right approach.
0: ILS Yankee, runway 16 right approach. Confirm the star arrival, Scooter 884.
1: Scooter 884, standby, break, break, Japan Air 752, turn left heading 190. Final from body, clear for ILS Yankee, runway 16 left approach.
2: Heading 190, clear for the ILS Yankee, runway 16 left approach, Japan Air 752.
1: Scooter 884, not cleared by a route of golf arrival. Now, declare direct to Venus, descend and maintain, clear level 150.
0: Rutas Golf, ILS Yankee, runway 16 right, arrival, and return direct to Venus, Scooter 884.
1: Scooter 884, Assam, Nana. Report altitude passing now.
0: Passing flight level 267 now, Scooter 884.
1: Scooter 884, Roger, descend and maintain, flight level 150.
0: Descend flight level 150, Scooter 884.

0: first your approach comes from shuttle 854. Good morning. Descending passing via level 290 to via level 240by Namak.
1: Hongkong Shuttle 854, Tokyo approach. Good morning. Runway 16 left. Expect IRS Yankee, runway 16 left approach. Cleared by a route of golf arrival.
0: ILS Yankee, runway 16 left approach. Cleared by a route of golf arrival. Hongkong Shuttle 854.
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0: 318 descending 240, climb up.
1: Maytime 318, Tokyo approach, runway 16 left, expected Yankee runway 16 left approach, QNH 29994.
0: Copy, expect IMS, Yankee runway 16 left, and QNH 29994, Vietnam 318.
1: Maytime 318, cleared by your route as golf arrival, descending runway 10, turbo 150.
0: Central 150, Vietnam 318.
1: Maytime 318, cleared by your route as golf arrival.
2: Approach, good morning, SkyQ 9723, heavy descending to 220 for 150 by Alesco.
1: SkyQ 9723, Tokyo approach, runway 16 left, expected at Yankee, runway 16 left approach, Narita QNH 29994.
2: QNH 29994, we expect Yankee 16 left, but we request, sir, runway 16 right, due to performance.
1: SkyCube 9723 radar, runway 16 right, expected at Yankee runway 16 right approach, cleared by a Sukhok golf arrival.
2: By a Sukhok golf arrival, we expect ILS Yankee 16 right, SkyCube 9723.
1: Vietnam 318, verify cleared by a route as golf arrival. Stand by, perfect, Vietnam 318, cleared by a route as golf arrival.
0: Northbound, walk arrival, runway 16 left, Vietnam 318.
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2: Tokyo Bridge, good morning, Cafe 006. Descending flight level 240 by Mama.
0: Good morning, Cafe 006, Tokyo Approach, runway 16 left, expected Yankee, runway 16 left approach, Narita QNH, 29994.
2: Okay, ILS Yankee 16 left approach, QNX 29994, Cafe 006.
0: Cafe 006, clear by Rutas, Golf Arrival, descend line 10, level 150.
2: We just got the right road, descending
3: flight 150 at 8006. Tokyo, Vietnam 310, morning, descending 240 by Mama.
0: Good morning, Vietnam 310, Tokyo approach, runway 16 left, expected Yankee, runway 16 left approach, Narita QNH 2994.
3: Expect ILS Yankee, runway 16 left, QNH 2994, Vietnam 310.
0: VTM 310, clear via Rutas, Golf Arrival, descend runway 10, level 150.
3: Rutas, Golf Arrival, descend maintain 150, VTM 310.
0: Cathay 006, clear direct to Venus.
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0: Vietnam 318, be clear to direct of booth, descend and maintain 10,000.
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1: 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Descend and maintain 10,000, Japan Air 76.
0: Bedtime 310, be clear direct of Vina. 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
0: Bedtime 310, now loud and clear, thank you.
2: Okay.
0: Brunei 6905, Tokyo approach, runway 16 left, expect left, Yankee runway 16 left approach, Narita QNS 2994. Brunei 6905, cleared by a Lutas, golf arrival, descend and maintain, travel 150.
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0: All stations, Tokyo approach, parallel arrest approaches to runway 16 left and right, I'm in progress.
1: Tokyo approach, GC52, good morning. Good
0: morning, VP52, Tokyo approach, runway 16 left, expect Yankee, runway 16 left approach. Narita QNH 2994.
1: VP52, expect RF Yankee, runway 16 left, 2994.
0: VP52, clear by your routers, golf arrival, descend and maintain, serve 150.
1: VP52, clear by your routers, golf arrival, descend by the 150.
0: Japania 76, clear direct to Jimmy.
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0: Cathay 006, clear the deck to Booth. Descend and maintain 10,000.
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0: 006. ZP52, clear the deck to Venus.
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0: FedEx 15, Tokyo approach runway 16 left, expected Yankee runway 16 left approach, Narita QNH 29994.
1: FedEx 15, say again the arrival
0: for... Supok Golf arrival and expected Yankee runway 16 left approach.
1: Roger, Supok Golf arrival 16.

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0: FedEx 15 Town, right heading 29 Avenue. SM 310,
1: ready, speed 230
0: now.
1: Speed 230 now, so I'm 310.

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1: 3969 Alpha, due to traffic, stand by another 7 miles.
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1: VP52, descend 6000.
2: Narita approach to Cebu 5062, passing flight level 323, descending level 240 by Mama Ship Information Echo.
0: Cebu 5062, Tokyo approach runway 16, left clear by Aruta, Bulk arrival, descending maintain level 150.
2: Clear the Aruta's Gulf for runway 16, left arrival, and proceed to descend level 150, Cebu 5062.
0: Cebu 5062, verify clear by Aruta's Gulf arrival.
2: Affirm, Aruta's Gulf arrival for runway 16 left, Cebu 5062.
0: Cebu 5062, thank you, re-clear direct of Venus.
2: Fly direct of Venus, Cebu 5062.
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3: 120.2.
0: VP52, turn left heading 340.
1: VP52, heading 340.

0: Tokyo for Malaysian 88, Navy, good morning, descending to flight level 240.
1: Good morning, Malaysian 88, Tokyo approach, report altitude now.
0: Say again, Malaysian 88.
1: Malaysian 88, report altitude.
0: Descending, we are passing flight level 296 for 240, Malaysian 88.
1: Malaysian 88, information echo currently and connect 29993, runway 16 left.
0: Okay, information echo 2993, runway 16 left, Malaysian 88.
1: Malaysian 88, and clear via Lutas Golf arrival, now re-clear direct to Venus.
0: Lutas Golf arrival, clear direct Venus now, Malaysian 88.
1: Only flight 4990, re-clear direct to Copen, cancel all restrictions on the staff.
2: Director Copen, cancel all restrictions on flight 4990.
1: Malaysia AA, descend maintain flight with 150.
0: Descend maintain flight level 150, Malaysia needed.
1: Civil 5060, descend maintain 10,000.
3: Descend maintain 10,000, civil 5060.

0: Good morning, KSF 524 Tokyo Approach, runway 16 left, and could it be a Lutas Golf Arrival?
1: Good Lutas Golf Arrival, runway 16 left, KSF 524.
0: KSF 524, now recreate direct to Venus, disarming 10 flight with 150.
1: Good direct Venus, and descent level 150, KSF 524.
0: Only point 49 and slot, disarming 10, 10,000.
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1: Good morning, VietJet 822, Tokyo approach, report attitude now.
2: Vicinity passing flight level 205.
1: 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VietJet 822, confirm you're passing now 266.
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0: Runway 16 Lima and 2993
1: is it? VJ 822, could it be a Lutas Golf arrival?
0: Lutas Golf arrival, VJ 822.
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1: VietJet 822, clear direct to Venus. Maintain flight level 240.
0: Maintaining flight level 240, direct. Again, waypoint VietJet 822.
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1: Tempo 638, Tokyo approach, information echo, and the connect 29993, number 16 Lima. Okay, Singapore 638, could be a Lutas Golf arrival, now maintain flight level 240. Only flight 4990, the sun maintains 6000.
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5: We are on heading 355, Cebu 5062.
1: Cebu 5062, now flight heading 355, extend to final approach course, maintain 6000.
5: And heading 355, maintain 6000, Cebu 5062.

0: maintain state 5G fully clear, direct to Casio, maintain 12, descend maintain 12,000.
1: Repeat direct Casio, descend maintain 12,000, maintain state 5G 4.
0: Sample 638, now re clear, direct to Vina. Betajet AG2, descend maintain flight route 150.
2: Sending flight over 150, Betajet AG2.
0: Only point 49 and slot flight heading 360, vector to final approach course, maintain 6,000.
3: Flight heading 360, maintain 6,000, only point 8490.

0: Malaysia A8, now we clear direct to Jimmy, descend maintain 10,000.
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0: Okay, approach 25528, reading 320, descend 550 by good evening, American Echo.
1: Good morning, 25528, Tokyo approach, runway 16 left, clear VS1 to go for about.
0: 16 left to clear the VS1 to go for about, and it's
1: 8528. 25528, descend to reach flight with 150 by grip.
0: Descend to reach 150 by grip, 25528.

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0: Malaysia A8, contact Tokyo radar, 120-2.
2: 1202, Malaysia needed.
0: Only point 528, the sun maintain 11,000, cross grip at the below flight level 150.
1: This is 11,000, cross grip at the below 150, only point 8528.
0: Just a 524, stand by further descent, and cancel all restrictions on the staff.
3: We'll go and cancel all restrictions on the staff, can say 524.
4: Abroad, the Vietnam 306, good morning. Descend to Thunderbolt 240, direct to Rosan.
0: Good morning, Vietnam 306, okay, approach. Report the altitude.
4: Vietnam 306.
0: Vietnam 306, report the altitude, please. Okay, Veteran 306, report passing altitude now. We are showing 290.
4: Affirm, passing 290, descend to Thunderbolt 240, direct to Ruta, Vietnam 306.
0: Thank you, Veteran 306, expect at Yankee, now a 16 right approach for due to landing performance. And clearly, Ruta's go for arrival.
4: Ruta's drop arrival and one way, Yankee 16 right, Vietnam 306.
0: Veteran 306, Sonoma maintain flight route 150, QNH 29993.
4: Descent Thunderbolt 150, QNH 29993, Vietnam 306.
0: KSA 524, the Sonoma maintain 6000.
3: Same maintain 6000, KSA 524.
0: Only point 528, fly heading 1900, back down to final approach course, the Sonoma maintain 7000.
2: Heading 1900 on the present altitude.
0: Roger, the sun maintains 7000.
2: Send 7000 only for 8528.
0: Just a 524, contact Tokyo radar, 120-2.
3: 120-2, just a 524, goodbye.
0: Bye. Veteran 306, now re-clear direct to Venus.
4: Back to Venus, Vietnam 306.
0: Betaset 822, the sun maintains 10000.
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0: Connect 29993, expect Alice Yankee runway 16 right approach, Japan Air 6750.
1: Japan Air 6750, clear via swamp, go for about, descend to reach flight 150 by grip.
0: Clear via swamp, golf, arrival, descend to reach flight level 150 by grip, Japan Air 6750.
2: Okay, good morning, descending level 240, 30 miles before Ruta, and direct Ruta, maintaining speed 300 knots.
1: Beijing 9932, Tokyo approach, information Foxtrot country and Kenneth 29993, runway 16 Lima.
2: We are Kenneth 29993, 16 Lima, Beijing 9932.
1: Beijing 9932, clear via Lutas Golf arrival, and determine 10 flight with 150.
2: Lutas Golf arrival, descend level 150, Beijing 9932.
0: Tokyo approach Japan Air 6784, leaving flight with 2624, descent flight with 240, you have information Foxtrot. Due to heavyweight, request for runway 16 right approach.
1: Japan Air 6784, Tokyo approach, expect Alice Yankee runway 16 right approach, and clear via Lutas Golf arrival.
0: Clear via Lutas Golf arrival, expect Alice Yankee runway 16 right approach, Japan Air 6784, thank you.
1: Beijing 9932, now re-clear direct to Obina.
2: Clear direct Venus, Beijing 9932.
1: Only point 52A, contact Tokyo radar, 120-2.
3: 120-2, only point 52A.
1: Betajet 822, reduce to 250 knots.
3: Speed 250 knots, Betajet 822.
1: Japan Air 6750, descend main 10, 11,000.
0: Descend 11,000, Japan Air 6750.
1: Veteran 306 now, re-clear, direct to Copen, maintain flight 150.
4: Direct to Copen, maintain flight 150, be left in those.
1: Japan Air 6784, descend maintain flight 210.
0: Descend flight level 210, Japan Air 6784.
1: All station Tokyo approach, parallel ice approach is runway 16 left and right in progress. Betajet 822, descend maintain 8000.
3: Listening 8000, we said 82.

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1: Direct to Venus, Japan 6784.
0: Betajet 82, fly heading 360, vector to final approach course, maintain ATM.
2: Heading 360, vector to final and maintaining ATM at Betajet 82.
0: Betajet 82, reduce to 230 knots.
2: Mid 230 knots, Betajet 82.
3: Airport, I read at 830, good morning, descend sky level 240 by my master, come with it.
0: Good morning, Thai, Betajet 830, Tokyo approach, runway 16 Lima, clear via Lutas, go for about.
3: Runway 16 Lima, Lutas, stop, arrival, Thai, Betajet 830.
0: Thai, Betajet 830, descend maintain flight with 140.
3: Descend maintain flight level 150, Thai, Betajet 830.
0: Betajet 822, descend maintain 6000.
2: Descending 6000, Betajet 822.
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0: Betajet 8210, left heading 320.
2: Left heading 320, Betajet 82.
0: Betajet 822, contact Tokyo radar, 120, decimal 2.
2: 1202, Betajet 82, thank you sir, bye bye.
0: Bye. Singapore 638, reduce to 230 knots, then descend maintain 6000.
5: Descend maintain 6000 feet, reduce speed 230 knots, Singapore 638.

0: Japan Air 6750, right heading 170, vector to final approach course, maintain 11000.
1: Heading 170, maintain 11000, Japan Air 6750.
0: The Cessna 9932 now re-clear direct to Copen, descend maintain 10000, no restrictions.
2: Direct Copen, descend maintain 10000, no restrictions, vector 9932.
0: Japan Air 6784, descend maintain flight 1800.
1: Descend to flight 1800, Japan Air 6784.
0: Taibet 830, re-clear direct to Venus.
3: Direct to Venus, Taibet 830.
4: Singapore 63, confirm descent 6000 feet unrestricted.
0: Singapore 638 FM, descent maintain 6000, cancel restrictions on the star.
4: Descent maintain 6000 feet, cancel restrictions on the star, Singapore 63.
0: All station Tokyo approach, parallel ice approach is runway 16 left and right, in progress.
2: Tama 306-7150.
0: Tama 306 now, descend maintain 10000.
2: Descend maintain 10000, Tama 306.
0: Japan Air 6784, descend maintain flight 150.
1: Descend to flight level 150, Japan Air 6784.
0: Japan Air 6750, turn right lane 200, descend maintain 9000.
1: Flight heading 200, descend 9000, Japan Air 6750.
0: Japan Air 6750 and release to do 23 the north contact Tokyo radar 120 decimal 2.
1: Speed of 230 120 decimal 2, Japan Air 6750.
0: Singapore 63A, fly heading 320, vector to final approach course, maintain 6000.
4: Descent maintain 6000 feet, fly heading 320, Singapore 63A.
0: Falcon 241 approach. Captain 241, Tokyo approach, good morning. Information Foxtrot current 3 and Kinesh 29993, runway 16 Lima.
4: 16993
0: and the Foxtrot, request runway 161. Captain 241, Russia, for landing performance, expect Iris Yankee runway 16 right approach, and clear be a red dash, go for a bow. Japan Air 6784 now re-clear direct to Copen, cancel Copen all restrictions.
1: Direct to Copen, cancel Copen all restrictions, Japan Air 6784.
0: Veteran 306 right heading 010, vector to final approach course, maintain 10000.
2: We're heading 010, Vietnam 306, present maintain 10000.
0: Captain 241 now re-clear direct to Venus and descend maintain flight with 150.
4: Re-clear
0: direct to Venus and descend level 15,000. Taibet 830, descend maintain 10000. Cancel all restrictions on the staff.
3: Descend maintain 10000, cancel level restriction. Taibet 830.
0: Taibet 830 AM and also cancel speed restriction.
3: Confirm speed restriction, Taiwan 830.
0: Singapore 638, reduce speed to 210 knots.
4: Reduce speed 210 knots, Singapore 638.
5: Tokyo expressing 600, Hagosoma. We're descending 240 by MS, speed 300 knots.
0: Good morning, expressing 600, Tokyo approach information Foxtrot and Kinesh 29993, runway 16 Lima.
5: Alright, information, Foxtrot 29993 and information, correction, runway 16 Lima, expressing 600.
0: Expressing 600 AFM and could there be a Lutas Golf arrival, descend maintain flight with 150.
5: We are clear by Lutas Golf arrival, descend to flight with 150, expressing 600.
0: Singapore 638 reduce speed to 200 knots or less and contact Tokyo radar 120 decimal 2.
4: Reduce speed 200 knots or less and 120 decimal 2 Singapore 638. Good day.
0: Good day. Letter 376 and Resident 34 throttle, this runway turn 6000.
2: The landing 34 so December 10, 6000, Vietnam 326.
0: Better jet 932, traffic travel stop to 12 miles, just eastbound 9000, 7320.
3: With traffic flashes and 32.
0: Taipei jet 830, right clear, direct to Copan.
3: Select to Copan, Taipei jet 830.
0: Kaokin 241, right clear, direct to Copan, maintain flight of 150, no restrictions. Expressing 600, now re-clear direct to Venus.
5: Sir, we're direct to Venus, present 600.
0: APM. All station Tokyo approach, parallel ice approach is runway 16 left and right in progress. Better set 9-3-2, flying heading 010, back down to final approach course, maintain 100,000.
3: Left heading 010, vectors for final approach, descent maintain 10,000, ratio 9-3-2.
0: Japan 6784, descent maintain 13,000.
1: Descent 13,000, Japan 6784.
0: Japan 6784, and traffic 5 miles ahead, going, Airbus 321, going runway 16 left.
1: Roger, ATC formation, Japan 6784.
6: Approach FedEx 5608, receive the same to reach 240, Mama's information, Foxtrot, requesting 16 right for performance.
0: FedEx 5608, good morning, Tokyo. Approach manager, expect status to Yankee, runway 16 right, approach for running performance. And currently, Rudas Golf Arrival.
6: Rudas Golf Arrival, expect ILS Yankee 16 right, FedEx 5608, thank you.

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1: 1202ベタム306バイバイ
0: はい Japan S6784 right heading 010 vector to final approach course descend maintain 12000
1: heading 010 descend 12000 Japan S6784
0: calculating 241 descend maintain 10000
2: descend maintain 10000 calculating 241
0: existing 600 descend maintain 13000
3: descend maintain 13000 expressing 600
0: Verify 60A, now re-clear direct to Venus, and descend maintain flight with 150.
2: Direct to Venus, descend 150, verify 60.
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1: 350. Left heading 350, Vegeta 9 and 3, 2.

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0: Beijing 9932, turn left heading 340, descend maintain 6000.
2: Left heading 340, descend maintain 6000, Beijing 9932.
0: Japan 6784, turn left heading 350, descend maintain 11000.
3: Left heading 350, descend 10000, Japan 6784.
0: Japan 6784, descend maintain 11000.
3: Descend 11000, Japan 6784.
4: Good morning, FedEx 60 Heavy, descending flight level 240 by Mama.
0: Good morning, FedEx 60 Tokyo Approach, report the altitude.
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0: Japan 6784 down, left in 340, descend maintain 10,000.
3: Heading 340, descend 10,000, Japan 6784.
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2: 1202, good day, Beijing 9932.
0: Good day. Now, Beijing 8305, heading 350, back down to final approach course, maintain 10,000.
2: Turn left heading 350, sorry, Beijing 830.
0: Japan 6784, descend maintain 9000, contact Tokyo Radar, 120, Dishman 2.
3: Descend 9000, 1202, Japan 6784.
0: XSN 6000, descend maintain 10,000.
1: Descend maintain 10,000, expressing 600.
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6: Tokyo approach, good morning, it's front 9361. Passing level 260 for level 240. We have information, Fox.
0: Good morning, Shifos 9361 Tokyo approach. Correction, CJ 9361 Tokyo approach. Expect us Yankee runway 16 left approach and clear via Rutas, go for arrival.
6: Expect us Yankee 16 left approach via Rutas, go for arrival, front 9361.
0: Station 9361 and descend maintain flight with 150.
6: And descend maintain flight level 150, front 9361.
0: Type is 8310, left in 340, descend maintain 6000.
2: Left heading 340, descend maintain 6000, Toyota 830.
0: Kaokin 241, flight heading 360, back down to final approach course, maintain 10,000.
7: Maintain 10,000, flight heading 360, and confirm no speed restriction, Kaokin 241.
0: Kaokin 241, F1, no speed restriction, but below 10,000, 250 knots or less, please.
7: Okay, no speed restriction, and below 10,000, speed 250 left, Kaokin 241.
0: FedEx 5608, descend maintain 13,000.
5: Maintain 13,000, FedEx 5608.
0: FedEx 60, descend maintain 13,000.
8: Down to 13,000, FedEx 60.
0: AFM. Station 9361 now, regular direct to Venus, maintain flight with 150.
6: Direct to Venus, maintain flight with 150, front 9361.
0: All station Tokyo approach, parallel ice approach is runway 16 left and right in progress.
6: Okay, but also I got an answer, I'll send 25.195.4.1.5.0.2.3.
0: YFMS Austrian 25 Tokyo approach, information Foxtrot Canary 3 and Canary 29993, runway 163 mile.
6: 163 mile, 29993, information Foxtrot Austrian 25.
0: Austrian 25, clear to be a swamp golf arrival, descent to reach flight with 150 by Greek.
6: Okay, swamp golf arrival, descent 150 by Greek, Austrian 25.
0: Time visit 830, contact Tokyo radar 120, decimal 2.
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0: Kaokin 241 down, left heading 340.
7: Left heading 340, Kaokin 241.
0: Expecting 600, prior heading 010, back down to final approach course, maintain 10 downtime.
1: Heading 010 degrees and maintain 10,000 feet, sir, expressing 600.
0: Ocean 25, descend maintain 11,000, cross grip at the below flight with 150.
6: Ocean 11,000, reach grip 150, Ocean 25.
0: Ocean 25, cross the grip flight with 150 or below.
6: Cross grip 150 or below, Ocean 25.
0: Kaokin 241, descend maintain 6,000.
7: Confirm what to do, Kaokin 24?
0: Kaokin 241, AFA, descend maintain 6,000.
7: Descend maintain 6,000, Kaokin 241.
0: Expecting 600, traffic 10 o'clock, 10 miles, test eastbound, leaving 8,500, climb to 9,000, Airbus 320.
1: Roger, sir, looking out for traffic and monitoring on GCAS, pressing 600, thank you.
0: Thank you, expecting 600, maintain 10,000, please.
1: AFM, sir, maintain 10,000 feet, expressing 600.
0: Thank you.

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1: Extending a 600, turn of heading a 340, descend and maintain 6,000.
2: Heading 340, descend and maintain 6,000 feet, expressing 600.
1: Austrian 25, try heading a 200, vector 2, final approach call, descend and maintain 7,000.
3: Heading 200, descend 7,000, Austrian 25.

0: six one line on three is 6 1 lead clear the direct for blue six one
1: line on three
0: is 6 1
2: December 10,000 confirm that they were to which point?
0: 6 1 9 3 6 1 direct to Bruce Bravo Oscar Oscar Tango Hotel.
2: Got your Bruce and descend 10,000 9 9 3 6 1.
3: Tokyo approach County 218 21.5 descending flight level 150 at Lesbo Information Delta.
0: Connie 218 Tokyo approach expect that is Yankee runway 16 left approach. Information Foxtrot unit 29903.
3: Expect ILS Yankee 16 left. Information Foxtrot 29903. Connie 218.
0: Connie 218 cleared via Supoku Golf arrival. Descent 10 8000.
3: Cleared via Supoku Golf arrival. Descent 18000. Connie 218.
0: Expecting 600. Contact Tokyo radar 120 less 102.
2: Stay down 202. Expecting 600. CJ 9361, just confirmed this number 0,000, not getting 29903.
0: CJ 9361, that's a call, descend 10-10-10-10, connect 29903.
2: Roger, descend 10-10, connect 29903, send 9361.
0: FedEx 5608, fly heading 340, back to final approach calls, descend 10-10-10-10.
4: Heading 340, descend 10-10-10, FedEx 5608.

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0: Altitude Tokyo approach, parallel to Altitude 0516, left hand rising for this.

0: FedEx 60 from heading 360 vector to final approach code, maintain 10,000.
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0: FedEx 5608, tunnel heading is 320, descend and maintain 9000.
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0: 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Turkish Consul, clear the via, Sudan to Golf Arrival.
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0: Bohemia 606 Tokyo Approach, cleared via Lutas Golf Arrival, Expressaris Yankee, runway 16 left approach, descend and maintain side of 150.
3: Lutas Golf Arrival, ILS Yankee 16 left, descent level 150, Bohemia 606.
0: FedEx 60, tunnel heading is 340, descend and maintain 6000.
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3: QNH 29903, passing level 270, Bohemia 606.
0: CH1, 3961, flying heading 010, vector to final approach hold, descend and maintain 6000.
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0: Tokyo, good. Mile Indo 872, passing over 295, descending level 240, good morning.
1: Mile Indo 872, Tokyo approach. Expect LFC Yankee, runway 16, left approach. Clear the via route as golf arrival. Descent to reach flight level 240 by Mama.
0: 240 by Mama, style LFC Yankee, runway 16, left route as golf arrival, Mile Indo 872.
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1: 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Roger.

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1: Yeah, maintain 6000, Turkish 50.
0: Turkish 50 contact Tokyo radar 120.2.
1: 1202, Turkish 50, have a nice day, ma'am.
0: Good day. Connie 218, contact Tokyo radar, 120.2.
2: 120.2, Connie 218, good day.
0: Good day.

0: French. Good morning, you're on Kong 208, descending level 240 about a moment.
1: Air Hong Kong 208, Tokyo approach, expect IRC Yankee, runway 16 left approach, clear the via route as golf arrival. Descend to reach flight level 240 by Mama.
0: 240 by Mama, route of golf arrival, and we are heading this morning, requesting runway 16 left due for more. Oh, good, 16
1: Air Hong Kong 208, Roger, for your performance, expect IRC Yankee, runway 16 right approach, clear the via route as golf arrival.
0: Thank you. Route of golf arrival runway 16 right.
1: Air Hong Kong 208, Coham. Expect IRS Yankee, runway 16 right
0: approach.
1: Air Hong Kong 208, report passing altitude.
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1: 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Roger, QNH 29993.
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0: Only point 448, contact Tokyo radar, 120, decimal 2.
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0: Tokyo Approach, Airbus 307, fly by 310, assigned fly by 340 by Mamas, go.
1: MPG 307, Tokyo Approach, expect RST Yankee, runway 16 left approach, clear the via Lutas, golf arrival, send to reach flight level 240 by Mamas.
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0: APT-307 clear of traffic, descend and maintain 6000.
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0: Orange Liner 230, turn left heading 230.
2: Left heading 230, Orange Liner 230.
0: Indonesia 880, contact Narita Tower 118.35.
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0: Sayonara.
3: Tokyo approach, good morning, Kiwi 237, Kiwi Kuri, maintaining flight 150, information hotel.
0: Kiwi 237, good morning, Tokyo approach, runway 16 left, clear the via swamp, golf arrival, maintain flight level 150.
3: Runway 16 left, clear via swamp, golf arrival, and maintain flight 150, Kiwi 237.
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2: Roger, heading 170 and descend to 1,000, vector for final up course, T-Way 237.
0: T-Way 237, contact Tokyo radar 120, decimal 2.
2: Radar 1202, T-Way 237, please.
3: Radar Nepal 433, good morning, flightable 3014240.
0: Radar Nepal 433, Tokyo approach runway 316 left, will be a route of the Golf Arrival, descend maintain flight level 150.
3: Runway 16 Yankee left, route of Golf Arrival, descend 150, Radar Nepal 433.
4: Okay, approach good morning, Iberia 0281, fly level 150, what is
0: it? Good morning, Iberia 0281, Tokyo, approach runway 16 left, clear to be at 12, golf arrival.
4: 16 left, 1 golf arrival, Iberia 0281, thank you.
0: Iberia 0281, now declare direct, so 12, maintain flight level 150.
4: Maintain flight level 150 and confirm the rest of the message.
0: Iberia 0281, revise the declare direct, so big send, maintain flight level 150.
4: Direct 610, I'm at 10150, Iberia 0201.
0: Royal Nepal 433, declare direct, so Venus, maintain flight level 150.
3: Maintain 150, direct Venus, so Nepal 433.
0: Direct 6030, fly heading 350, vector 2, final approach course, maintain 10,000.
5: Heading 350, maintain 10,000, direct 6030.
0: Iberia 0281, descend maintain 11,000, QNH 29993.
4: 29993811000, Iberia 0281.
0: Shinfon 363, reach the direct, Booth, Bravo, Oscar, Tango, Hotel.
1: Direct to Booth, Bravo, Oscar, Tango, Hotel, Shinfon 263.

0: Roger, approaching the morning to 1151 heading Kulin, descend Flatbear 150 by Kulin, testing on Flatbear 176 with the hotel.
1: Station 1151, Tokyo approach runway 16 to left, Tokyo will be at 12, golf level, maintain Flatbear 150.
0: Therefore, some golf driver expected 16 left, maintain Flatbear 16150, Station 1151.
2: Okay, approach heading 422, morning leaving flight level 285, descending flight level 24, slow informing Sun Hotel.
1: Descending 422, Tokyo approach the morning, runway 16 left, clear via route at golf level.
2: Runway 16 left, clear via route at golf level, descending 422. Descending
1: 363, descend maintain 13,000.
3: Descend maintain 13,000, descending 363.
1: Jetwing 422, liquid direct of Venus, descend maintain flight level 200.
2: Direct Venus, descend maintain flight level 200, Jetwing 422.
1: Direct 6030, turn left wing 340, descend maintain 6000.
4: Left wing 340, descend to 6000, FedEx 6030.
1: Iberia 0281, fly heading 170, vector 2, final approach course, descend maintain 9000.
5: 170, descend maintain 9000, Iberia 0281.
1: Station 1151, liquid direct to Vixen, maintain flight level 150.
0: Static Vixen, maintain flight level 150, Station 1151.
1: Royal Nepal 433, liquid direct to Kofen, maintain flight level 150.
5: Set flight level 150, confirm for good, Royal Nepal Kofen.
1: Royal Nepal 433, direct to Kofen, Charlie, Oscar, Papa, Echo, November.
5: Charlie Kofen, 150, Royal Nepal 433.
2: Okay, approach Japania 3082, leaving flight 274, descending flight 240 with hotel.
1: Japania 3082, Tokyo approach runway 16 left, clear via Lutas Golf Level, cross Mamas at Flatbear 240.
2: Runway 16 left, clear Lutas Golf Level, cross Mamas at Flatbear 240, Japania 3082.
1: FedEx 6030, contact Tokyo radar 120.2.
4: 120.2, FedEx 6030, good day.
1: Iberia 0281, contact Tokyo radar 120.2.
5: 120.2, Iberia 0281.
1: Descending 422, descend maintain flight level 150.
0: Tokyo
1: Front,
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0: Maintain flight level 150, thank you, Station 1151.

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2: Tokyo Approach, good morning, ETS 119er. Heavy out of 260 for 240 by Mamas, we have hotel.
0: UPS 119er, Tokyo Approach, runway 16 left QAB, Lutas, Golf, Arrival, Instrument 10, Flight Level 150.
2: Roger, Lutas, Golf, Arrival, send 150 for 16 left ETS 119er.
0: All station, Tokyo Approach, Parallel, Iris Approach, runway 16 left and right in progress. 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

0: Chinhong 363 traffic 11 over 10 o'clock, 100 miles southeastbound 9000 Airbus 320.
1: Roger, Chinhong 363.
0: JR 1151, flight heading 200, vector 2, final approach course, descent maintain 7000.
2: Flight heading 200, descent 7000, JR 1151.
0: All station, Tokyo approach, night QNH 29994, night QNH 29994.
3: 94, on about 433.
0: United 84 Tokyo approach, runway 16 left, QAB at Rubra, Golf, arrival, cross Bagra at flight level 150.
4: Three Rubra Golf, arrival 16 left, cross back 150, United 84.
0: UPS 119, redirect to Venus.
5: Roger, redirect to Venus, UPS 119.
0: Royal Nepal 433, descend to reach 100,000 by Copan, cancel Copan speed restriction.
3: Descend 100,000 by Copan, cancel speed restriction at Copan, Royal Nepal 433.
0: Chinhong 363, fly heading 010, vector 2, final approach course, descent maintain 10,000.
1: Descent maintain 10,000, heading 010, vector 4, final course, Chinhong 363.
0: Zhejia 1151, contact Tokyo radar 120, decimal 2.
2: Tokyo radar 1202, Zhejia 1151, good day.
0: Day. United 84, descend of Biesta to 8,000, cancel speed restriction.
4: Stand by about 8,000 feet of distance.
2: Tokyo approach, Busan 164, direct please. Descent flyway 150, with India. Descent flyway 157.
0: Busan 164, Tokyo approach, runway 16, rest, previous swamp, golf, arrival. Maintain flight level 150.
2: Runway 16, left, swamp, golf, arrival. Maintain flyway 150, Busan 164.
0: United 84, reduce speed to 270 knots, over
4: there.
0: United 84, verify, reduce speed to 270 knots, over there.
4: 270 knots, over there. United 24, over there.

0: Epsilon-164, fly heading 190, vector 2, final approach course, descend maintain 11,000.
1: Heading 11,
0: question
1: 190, descend maintain 11,000, Epsilon 164.
0: Japan 3082, require direct to boost.
2: Direct to boost, Japan 3082.